0: even to lives. And President von der Leyen also reiterates that, of course, we stand with Spain. We stand with all the brave firefighters who are putting their lives at risk and with all the first-hand helpers dealing with this emergencies.
1: Uncertainty continues to linger over a peace deal between Iran and the US after President Donald Trump declared the truce over while attending the NATO summit in Turkey this week. But he then appeared to soften his stance, saying he would allow negotiations to continue. The contradictory signals from the White House have left mediators uncertain about America's position. Kate Fisher reports from Washington.
2: On the one hand, you had Donald Trump declaring the ceasefire was over, but also saying that he thinks talks could continue, saying that the US should finish the job, but he doesn't want to return to all-out war. And it's hard to know if this is part of his negotiating tactic to kind of put extra pressure on Tehran, or whether it is just genuinely him being frustrated one minute and then changing his mind the next.
1: Indian Prime Minister Narendra Modi and Australian Prime Minister Anthony Albanese have signed a landmark uranium supply agreement in Melbourne, enabling Australian exports to fuel India's civilian nuclear program. Ishan Garg reports from New Delhi.
3: The headline has certainly been the uranium supply deal. This is something that's been in the works for more than 10 years now. And this is crucial for India because just last year in 2025, the Indian government set itself a very ambitious target of producing 100 gigawatts of clean energy using nuclear fuel. And this comes at a time when India has been pivoting hard towards sources of energy which are non-polluting as it wants to decarbonize its industries, its power sector massively. And this is going to be hugely helpful for India, which wants to produce electricity using nuclear energy.
1: And the EU's threatened to fine Meta over what it says is the addictive design of its social media platforms. Meta now has the chance to respond to this preliminary investigation from the European Commission. The parent company of Facebook and Instagram says it disagrees with the findings. From bureaus worldwide, this is FSN.
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1: Brussels, I'm William Denslow. At least 12 people have died in a wildfire in southern Spain. It comes as Europe's in the midst of another heat wave, after the continent recorded its hottest June on record. Europe's believed to be warming faster than any other continent on the planet. Here's European Commission spokesperson Paola Pino.
2: This sad and horrible news about wildfires which are spreading across various countries in Europe are just a confirmation that, unfortunately, climate change is a reality and brings and has a cost even to lives. And President von der Leyen also reiterates that, of course, we stand with Spain, we stand with all the brave firefighters who are putting their lives at risk, and with all the first-hand helpers dealing with this emergencies.
1: Uncertainty continues to linger over a peace deal between Iran and the US, after President Donald Trump declared the truce over while attending the NATO summit in Turkey this week. But he then appeared to soften his stance, saying he would allow negotiations to continue. The contradictory signals from the White House have left mediators uncertain about America's position. Kate Fisher reports from Washington.
3: On the one hand, you had Donald Trump declaring the ceasefire was over, but also saying that he thinks talks could continue, saying that the US should finish the job, but he doesn't want to return to all-out war. And it's hard to know if this is part of his negotiating tactic to kind of put extra pressure on Tehran, or whether it is just genuinely him being frustrated one minute and then changing his mind the next.
1: Indian Prime Minister Narendra Modi and Australian Prime Minister Anthony Albanese have signed a landmark uranium supply agreement in Melbourne, enabling Australian exports to fuel India's civilian nuclear program. Ishan Garg reports from New Delhi.
4: The headline has certainly been the uranium supply deal. This is something that's been in the works for more than 10 years now. And this is crucial for India because just last year in 2025, the Indian government set itself a very ambitious target of producing 100 gigawatts of clean energy using nuclear fuel. And this comes at a time when India has been pivoting hard towards sources of energy which are non-polluting, as it wants to decarbonize its industries, its power sector massively. And this is going to be hugely helpful for India, which wants to produce electricity using nuclear energy.
1: And the EU's threatened to fine Meta over what it says is the addictive design of its social media platforms. Meta now has the chance to respond to this preliminary investigation from the European Commission. The parent company of Facebook and Instagram says it disagrees with the findings. From bureaus worldwide, this is FSN.
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1: Brussels, I'm William Denslow. At least 12 people have died in a wildfire in southern Spain. It comes as Europe's in the midst of another heat wave, after the continent recorded its hottest June on record. Europe's believed to be warming faster than any other continent on the planet. Here's European Commission spokesperson Paola Pino.
2: This sad and horrible news about wildfires which are spreading across various countries in Europe are just a confirmation that unfortunately climate change is a reality and brings and has a cost even to lives. And President von der Leyen also reiterates that of course we stand with Spain, we stand with all the brave firefighters who are putting their lives at risk, and with all the first-hand helpers dealing with this emergencies.
1: Uncertainty continues to linger over a peace deal between Iran and the US, after President Donald Trump declared the truce over while attending the NATO summit in Turkey this week. But he then appeared to soften his stance, saying he would allow negotiations to continue. The contradictory signals from the White House have left mediators uncertain about America's position. Kate Fisher reports from Washington.
3: On the one hand, you had Donald Trump declaring the ceasefire was over, but also saying that he thinks talks could continue, saying that the US should finish the job, but he doesn't want to return to all-out war. And it's hard to know if this is part of his negotiating tactic to kind of put extra pressure on Tehran, or whether it is just genuinely him being frustrated one minute and then changing his mind the next.
1: Indian Prime Minister Narendra Modi and Australian Prime Minister Anthony Albanese have signed a landmark uranium supply agreement in Melbourne, enabling Australian exports to fuel India's civilian nuclear program. Ishan Garg reports from New Delhi.
4: The headline has certainly been the uranium supply deal. This is something that's been in the works for more than 10 years now. And this is crucial for India because just last year in 2025, the Indian government set itself a very ambitious target of producing 100 gigawatts of clean energy using nuclear fuel. And this comes at a time when India has been pivoting hard towards sources of energy which are non-polluting, as it wants to decarbonize its industries, its power sector massively. And this is going to be hugely helpful for India, which wants to produce electricity using nuclear energy.
1: And the EU's threatened to fine Meta over what it says is the addictive design of its social media platforms. Meta now has the chance to respond to this preliminary investigation from the European Commission. The parent company of Facebook and Instagram says it disagrees with the findings. From bureaus worldwide, this is FSN.

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1: Brussels, I'm William Denslow. At least 12 people have died in a wildfire in southern Spain. It comes as Europe's in the midst of another heatwave, after the continent recorded its hottest June on record. Europe's believed to be warming faster than any other continent on the planet. Here's European Commission spokesperson Paola Pino.
2: This sad and horrible news about wildfires which are spreading across various countries in Europe are just a confirmation that, unfortunately, climate change is a reality and brings and has a cost even to lives. And President von der Leyen also reiterates that, of course, we stand with Spain, we stand with all the brave firefighters who are putting their lives at risk, and with all the first-hand helpers dealing with this emergencies.
1: Uncertainty continues to linger over a peace deal between Iran and the US, after President Donald Trump declared the truce over while attending the NATO summit in Turkey this week. But he then appeared to soften his stance, saying he would allow negotiations to continue. The contradictory signals from the White House have left mediators uncertain about America's position. Kate Fisher reports from Washington.
3: On the one hand, you had Donald Trump declaring the ceasefire was over, but also saying that he thinks talks could continue, saying that the US should finish the job, but he doesn't want to return to all-out war. And it's hard to know if this is part of his negotiating tactic to kind of put extra pressure on Tehran, or whether it is just genuinely him being frustrated one minute and then changing his mind the next.
1: Indian Prime Minister Narendra Modi and Australian Prime Minister Anthony Albanese have signed a landmark uranium supply agreement in Melbourne, enabling Australian exports to fuel India's civilian nuclear program. Ishan Garg reports from New Delhi.
4: The headline has certainly been the uranium supply deal. This is something that's been in the works for more than 10 years now. And this is crucial for India because just last year in 2025, the Indian government set itself a very ambitious target of producing 100 gigawatts of clean energy using nuclear fuel. And this comes at a time when India has been pivoting hard towards sources of energy which are non-polluting, as it wants to decarbonize its industries, its power sector massively. And this is going to be hugely helpful for India, which wants to produce electricity using nuclear energy.
1: And the EU's threatened to fine Meta over what it says is the addictive design of its social media platforms. Meta now has the chance to respond to this preliminary investigation from the European Commission. The parent company of Facebook and Instagram says it disagrees with the findings. From bureaus worldwide, this is FSN.
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1: Brussels, I'm William Denslow. At least 12 people have died in a wildfire in southern Spain. It comes as Europe's in the midst of another heatwave, after the continent recorded its hottest June on record. Europe's believed to be warming faster than any other continent on the planet. Here's European Commission spokesperson Paola Pino.
2: This sad and horrible news about wildfires which are spreading across various countries in Europe are just a confirmation that, unfortunately, climate change is a reality and brings and has a cost even to lives. And President von der Leyen also reiterates that, of course, we stand with Spain, we stand with all the brave firefighters who are putting their lives at risk, and with all the first-hand helpers dealing with this emergencies.
1: Uncertainty continues to linger over a peace deal between Iran and the US, after President Donald Trump declared the truce over while attending the NATO summit in Turkey this week. But he then appeared to soften his stance, saying he would allow negotiations to continue. The contradictory signals from the White House have left mediators uncertain about America's position. Kate Fisher reports from Washington.
3: On the one hand, you had Donald Trump declaring the ceasefire was over, but also saying that he thinks talks could continue, saying that the US should finish the job, but he doesn't want to return to all-out war. And it's hard to know if this is part of his negotiating tactic to kind of put extra pressure on Tehran, or whether it is just genuinely him being frustrated one minute and then changing his mind the next.
1: Indian Prime Minister Narendra Modi and Australian Prime Minister Anthony Albanese have signed a landmark uranium supply agreement in Melbourne, enabling Australian exports to fuel India's civilian nuclear program. Ishan Garg reports from New Delhi.
4: The headline has certainly been the uranium supply deal. This is something that's been in the works for more than 10 years now. And this is crucial for India because just last year in 2025, the Indian government set itself a very ambitious target of producing 100 gigawatts of clean energy using nuclear fuel. And this comes at a time when India has been pivoting hard towards sources of energy which are non-polluting, as it wants to decarbonize its industries, its power sector massively. And this is going to be hugely helpful for India, which wants to produce electricity using nuclear energy.
1: And the EU's threatened to fine Meta over what it says is the addictive design of its social media platforms. Meta now has the chance to respond to this preliminary investigation from the European Commission. The parent company of Facebook and Instagram says it disagrees with the findings. From bureaus worldwide, this is FSN.
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gaslighted it and looking back down. 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
1: Brussels, I'm William Denslow. At least 12 people have died in a wildfire in southern Spain. It comes as Europe's in the midst of another heatwave, after the continent recorded its hottest June on record. Europe's believed to be warming faster than any other continent on the planet. Here's European Commission spokesperson Paola Pino.
2: This sad and horrible news about wildfires which are spreading across various countries in Europe are just a confirmation that, unfortunately, climate change is a reality and brings and has a cost even to lives. And President von der Leyen also reiterates that, of course, we stand with Spain, we stand with all the brave firefighters who are putting their lives at risk, and with all the first-hand helpers dealing with this emergencies.
1: Uncertainty continues to linger over a peace deal between Iran and the US, after President Donald Trump declared the truce over while attending the NATO summit in Turkey this week. But he then appeared to soften his stance, saying he would allow negotiations to continue. The contradictory signals from the White House have left mediators uncertain about America's position. Kate Fisher reports from Washington.
3: On the one hand, you had Donald Trump declaring the ceasefire was over, but also saying that he thinks talks could continue, saying that the US should finish the job, but he doesn't want to return to all-out war. And it's hard to know if this is part of his negotiating tactic to kind of put extra pressure on Tehran, or whether it is just genuinely him being frustrated one minute and then changing his mind the next.
1: Indian Prime Minister Narendra Modi and Australian Prime Minister Anthony Albanese have signed a landmark uranium supply agreement in Melbourne, enabling Australian exports to fuel India's civilian nuclear program. Ishan Garg reports from New Delhi.
4: The headline has certainly been the uranium supply deal. This is something that's been in the works for more than 10 years now. And this is crucial for India because just last year in 2025, the Indian government set itself a very ambitious target of producing 100 gigawatts of clean energy using nuclear fuel. And this comes at a time when India has been pivoting hard towards sources of energy which are non-polluting, as it wants to decarbonize its industries, its power sector massively. And this is going to be hugely helpful for India, which wants to produce electricity using nuclear energy.
1: And the EU's threatened to fine Meta over what it says is the addictive design of its social media platforms. Meta now has the chance to respond to this preliminary investigation from the European Commission. The parent company of Facebook and Instagram says it disagrees with the findings. From bureaus worldwide, this is FSN.
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1: Brussels, I'm William Denslow. At least 12 people have died in a wildfire in southern Spain. It comes as Europe's in the midst of another heat wave, after the continent recorded its hottest June on record. Europe's believed to be warming faster than any other continent on the planet. Here's European Commission spokesperson Paola Pino.
2: This sad and horrible news about wildfires which are spreading across various countries in Europe are just a confirmation that, unfortunately, climate change is a reality and brings and has a cost even to lives. And President von der Leyen also reiterates that, of course, we stand with Spain, we stand with all the brave firefighters who are putting their lives at risk, and with all the first-hand helpers dealing with these emergencies.
1: Uncertainty continues to linger over a peace deal between Iran and the US, after President Donald Trump declared the truce over while attending the NATO summit in Turkey this week. But he then appeared to soften his stance, saying he would allow negotiations to continue. The contradictory signals from the White House have left mediators uncertain about America's position. Kate Fisher reports from Washington.
3: On the one hand, you had Donald Trump declaring the ceasefire was over, but also saying that he thinks talks could continue, saying that the US should finish the job, but he doesn't want to return to all-out war. And it's hard to know if this is part of his negotiating tactic to kind of put extra pressure on Tehran, or whether it is just genuinely him being frustrated one minute and then changing his mind the next.
1: Indian Prime Minister Narendra Modi and Australian Prime Minister Anthony Albanese have signed a landmark uranium supply agreement in Melbourne, enabling Australian exports to fuel India's civilian nuclear program. Ishan Garg reports from New Delhi.
4: The headline has certainly been the uranium supply deal. This is something that's been in the works for more than 10 years now. And this is crucial for India because just last year in 2025, the Indian government set itself a very ambitious target of producing 100 gigawatts of clean energy using nuclear fuel. And this comes at a time when India has been pivoting hard towards sources of energy which are non-polluting, as it wants to decarbonize its industries, its power sector massively. And this is going to be hugely helpful for India, which wants to produce electricity using nuclear energy.
1: And the EU's threatened to fine Meta over what it says is the addictive design of its social media platforms. Meta now has the chance to respond to this preliminary investigation from the European Commission. The parent company of Facebook and Instagram says it disagrees with the findings. From bureaus worldwide, this is FSN.
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1: Brussels, I'm William Denslow. At least 12 people have died in a wildfire in southern Spain. It comes as Europe's in the midst of another heatwave, after the continent recorded its hottest June on record. Europe's believed to be warming faster than any other continent on the planet. Here's European Commission spokesperson Paola Pino.
2: This sad and horrible news about wildfires which are spreading across various countries in Europe are just a confirmation that, unfortunately, climate change is a reality and brings and has a cost even to lives. And President von der Leyen also reiterates that, of course, we stand with Spain. We stand with all the brave firefighters who are putting their lives at risk, and with all the first-hand helpers dealing with these emergencies.
1: Uncertainty continues to linger over a peace deal between Iran and the US, after President Donald Trump declared the truce over while attending the NATO summit in Turkey this week. But he then appeared to soften his stance, saying he would allow negotiations to continue. The contradictory signals from the White House have left mediators uncertain about America's position. Kate Fisher reports from Washington.
3: On the one hand, you had Donald Trump declaring the ceasefire was over, but also saying that he thinks talks could continue, saying that the US should finish the job, but he doesn't want to return to all-out war. And it's hard to know if this is part of his negotiating tactic to kind of put extra pressure on Tehran, or whether it is just genuinely him being frustrated one minute and then changing his mind the next.
1: Indian Prime Minister Narendra Modi and Australian Prime Minister Anthony Albanese have signed a landmark uranium supply agreement in Melbourne, enabling Australian exports to fuel India's civilian nuclear program. Ishan Garg reports from New Delhi.
4: The headline has certainly been the uranium supply deal. This is something that's been in the works for more than 10 years now. And this is crucial for India because just last year in 2025, the Indian government set itself a very ambitious target of producing 100 gigawatts of clean energy using nuclear fuel. And this comes at a time when India has been pivoting hard towards sources of energy which are non-polluting, as it wants to decarbonize its industries, its power sector massively. And this is going to be hugely helpful for India, which wants to produce electricity using nuclear energy.
1: And the EU's threatened to fine Meta over what it says is the addictive design of its social media platforms. Meta now has the chance to respond to this preliminary investigation from the European Commission. The parent company of Facebook and Instagram says it disagrees with the findings. From bureaus worldwide, this is FSN.
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0: morning.
1: Yes, a nice and slow morning this morning. No, I don't. I didn't watch the game last night. I was working. I've recorded it. I'm going to watch it a little bit later before I go out and do some more DJing. So please don't let me know the score because I don't want to know. No, I've been very good. I've turned the news off. I've done really well. So I'm going to watch it and it'd be a surprise when I do watch it to see if we won, lost or whatever. Whatever. Anyway, good morning to you. Hope you're well. It's Sunday morning. It's the 12th of July today. I got a date right, didn't I? I think so. Sunday the 12th of July. It's sunny again. It's very, very warm. It's been hot all week. Apparently, we are in the Omega block. So I've heard from different sources. Yes, it's where the sort of the weather gets trapped in a bubble, and we are suffering with that at the moment all across Europe. I mean, Barcelona hit temperatures of over 40 degrees this week as well. Do you like the sun? Do you like the heat? Are you struggling to sleep in the heat? Yes, I am too. I did mention it yesterday on my show. But there we are. We do our best, don't we? We do our best.
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1: Just going to ease you into your Sunday morning. I know a few of you had late nights last night, including me. 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

Beautiful voice of Sade, Hang On To Your Love on this Sunday morning. This is More FM Spain, 102.2, online on your smart speaker and also available on demand via the website morefm.es. My name's Chris Burford. Hope you are well today. Did you have a late night last night? Yeah. You're suffering today? Yeah, thought you might be. As I said earlier, I don't know the result of the England game, so yeah, I'm just going to sit, play some music, and when I finish the show, I shall watch it on catch up. There we are. Anyway, on the show today, we have some number ones, two more UK number ones for you. We've also got two more movie tracks, and we've got Phil's Choice and loads of great music, including this one from Don Henley and Stevie Nicks.

Henley, Stevie Nicks, Leather and Lace here on More FM Spain. Yesterday was my daughter and her husband's wedding anniversary. Yes, 2 years ago, I was in Australia, just walked her down the aisle, had a fantastic time over there. I don't know where the 2 years gone, but I want to wish them all the very best and hope they're having a great weekend away, celebrating their second anniversary. This is for you, Emily and Mike.

0: Right again, I adore you. That was my daughter and her husband, Mike. Emily and Mike, happy anniversary to you. Anniversary yesterday. Yes, 2 years ago. It's a proud moment. I mean, if you are a father and you've got a daughter, you've walked down the aisle, you know exactly how I felt when that moment came.
1: Easy like a Sunday morning on More FM Spain. With

Yeah, what I'd give to get to the beach now. Oh, Monia, it wouldn't be too hot, would it? Would it be too hot? Unless you can find some shade somewhere. Apparently Bodrum is the place to go for your family holiday. It's on the bucket list. Check out Bodrum. If you've ever been there, why not make a stay of it? My name's Chris. This is More FM Spain on a Sunday morning. I'll be waking up just gradually. It's beautiful outside, isn't it?

with the Vandross, so amazing. We got Phil's choice on the way. Before that, however, we are going to play a track from Lindsay Buckingham. You're in trouble.

0: Thank you to Mr. Phil Cox for his choice this week. The Sidewinder Sleeps Tonight from REM. And now it's time for this one. Yesterday, I played it for the first time. It's These Alarms. It's from Snow Patrol featuring Kylie Minogue. And it's my record of the week this week.
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Colin Minogue with Snow Patrol and These Alarms. And it's my record of the week this week. This is More FM 102.2. Online, on your smart speaker and on demand. My name's Chris. Good morning to you. If you've just joined us, I want to know where you've been, what you've been up to, and

Jam and Club Tropicana. Now, I did something I don't normally do on a weekday afternoon. I went to look at a job, and there was a pub next door. So, yeah, it was hot. I needed a drink, so I popped into the pub for a lemonade. Yes, I had a lemonade. Bumped into some builder friends that I knew, and started chatting away before I knew where I was. It was an hour had gone by, and I needed to be another job. But it was nice to go to the pub at lunchtime. Must admit, it was hot, and I was a bit hot and sticky and thirsty. So when there's a pub next door to where you're working, you've just got to do it, haven't you? Got no other way around it.

0: Play and Rihanna with Princess of China. A new research from Morrison shows that more than half of parents feel the strain during the long summer period with the school holidays. So they are launching a breakfast club. Children can pick up, well, parents can pick up free breakfast from Morrison's during the summer holidays. Are you feeling the strain during the summer holidays? It won't be long. I think it's this week that they break up, schools break up. Yeah, so going to be an interesting summer. At least the roads will be a little bit quieter. That's what I say. Anyway, we got the news up next. Following the news, I'll be back with two movie tracks. Now, one of the movie tracks comes from a film that was released when I was just 10 years old. And I remember my dad taking me to see this film as well at the local cinema. We've also got one from 1992 as well. And including in the second hour, we have two more UK number ones for you and some more great music. I will see you on the other side of the news.
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1: Brussels, I'm William Denslow. At least 12 people have died in a wildfire in southern Spain. It comes as Europe's in the midst of another heatwave, after the continent recorded its hottest June on record. Europe's believed to be warming faster than any other continent on the planet. Here's European Commission spokesperson Paola Pino.
2: This sad and horrible news about wildfires which are spreading across various countries in Europe are just a confirmation that, unfortunately, climate change is a reality and brings and has a cost even to lives. And President von der Leyen also reiterates that, of course, we stand with Spain. We stand with all the brave firefighters who are putting their lives at risk, and with all the first-hand helpers dealing with this emergencies.
1: Uncertainty continues to linger over a peace deal between Iran and the US, after President Donald Trump declared the truce over while attending the NATO summit in Turkey this week. But he then appeared to soften his stance, saying he would allow negotiations to continue. The contradictory signals from the White House have left mediators uncertain about America's position. Kate Fisher reports from Washington.
3: On the one hand, you had Donald Trump declaring the ceasefire was over, but also saying that he thinks talks could continue, saying that the US should finish the job, but he doesn't want to return to all-out war. And it's hard to know if this is part of his negotiating tactic to kind of put extra pressure on Tehran, or whether it is just genuinely him being frustrated one minute and then changing his mind the next.
1: Indian Prime Minister Narendra Modi and Australian Prime Minister Anthony Albanese have signed a landmark uranium supply agreement in Melbourne, enabling Australian exports to fuel India's civilian nuclear program. Ishan Garg reports from New Delhi.
4: The headline has certainly been the uranium supply deal. This is something that's been in the works for more than 10 years now. And this is crucial for India because just last year in 2025, the Indian government set itself a very ambitious target of producing 100 gigawatts of clean energy using nuclear fuel. And this comes at a time when India has been pivoting hard towards sources of energy which are non-polluting, as it wants to decarbonize its industries, its power sector massively. And this is going to be hugely helpful for India, which wants to produce electricity using nuclear energy.
1: And the EU's threatened to fine Meta over what it says is the addictive design of its social media platforms. Meta now has the chance to respond to this preliminary investigation from the European Commission. The parent company of Facebook and Instagram says it disagrees with the findings. From bureaus worldwide, this is FSN.
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The first movie was easy. The second movie, probably not so much. Welcome back to the second hour of the More FM Breakfast Show, 102.2 online, on your smart speaker and also on demand. My name's Chris, hope you're well, and enjoyed those two movie tracks. The first one, Live and Let Die from Wings, from the James Bond film of the same name, Live and Let Die, featuring Roger Moore and Jane Seymour. Yes, I saw that when I was 10. I remember my dad taking me to the local cinema because I loved the James Bond films at the time. And from 1992, did you guess that movie? The movie was Batman Returns, starring Michael Keaton, Michelle Pfeiffer and Danny DeVito. And it was Rick James and Super Freak. And we'll have two more movie tracks on next week's Sunday Breakfast Show. Don't forget, still to come, we've got two more UK number ones. One from 1972 and one from 1989. So please stay tuned for that. And we've got a new track that was out a little while ago, Chaka Khan.

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Honky Cat, Elton John here on More FM Spain. Holiday Maker is encouraging people to travel to Malta. Yes, £500 per person. I went there when I was probably about 18, 19. Lovely place. Would love to go back again all these years later. Unfortunately, haven't had the chance to go yet. Not when your daughters live in Australia. And that appeals slightly more for every couple of years.

0: That is the latest track from Benson Boone. Having the time of my life. He is, you know, he is.
1: Be over, dear.
0: Good morning. My name's Chris. This is More FM Spain. How are you today?
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The Set of Hearts and These Dreams. Before that, Love Today from Mika. And we have two more UK number ones on the way, following a track from Chris Rea.

0: Chris Rea for all those Julias out there. I see the San Fermín Festival featuring a daily running of bulls. One of Spain's best known celebrations took part this week. Yes, loads of people attended. Includes parades, music, religious ceremonies, and round the clock street festivities. And it gained fame after Ernest Hemingway featured it in his 1926 novel, The Sun Always Rises, which is 100 years old today. Did you go? Did you go to that? Did you enjoy it? Did you see the bulls running? Yeah. Let me know next week. Anyway, it's now time for two more UK number ones. I've got a number one from 1972. It spent 5 weeks at the top of the charts on my birthday. Yes, that gives you a bit of a clue. Yes, 1972, 19th of December, it went to number one for 5 weeks. And then we've got a number one from 1989 that spent 6 weeks at the chart. On the top of the charts from the 3rd of September. All will be revealed in a few seconds.
1: Are you ready?
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0: UK number ones, Long Haired Lover from Liverpool. Little Jimmy Osborne spent 5 weeks from the 19th of December on my 10th birthday. And from 1989, Right on Time, Black Box spent 6 weeks at the top of the charts from the 3rd of September. And we'll have two more UK number ones on the show next week.
1: I'm Craig David.
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Staffordshire. Have you signed the petition for the maximum temperature to work rule? There's a petition going around. 20,000 people have backed the change. There's a maximum temperature for, I think, for when it's cold, but there isn't one for when it's hot. I do feel sorry for all these guys, people generally, that have got to work in hot conditions with PPE on. Must be dreadful. And I saw some guy was, he was reprimanded the other day. He was on a building site working for a company, and someone complained because he wasn't wearing a shirt under his high-vis. He had one of these high-vis vests on, but it was so hot. I think it was about 34, 35 degrees. He had his PPE gear on, you know, high-vis stuff, but because he wasn't wearing a T-shirt underneath his high-vis, someone complained, and he was asked to explain himself and got suspended from site. So, yeah, health and safety gone mad. Give a little, guys. Give a little. We got to about two or three songs to play before I head off out of here. Maybe just the two.

0: So once again, I have come to the end of the breakfast show. Or we have come to the end of the breakfast show on a Sunday morning. Thank you very much for listening over the weekend. I want to give Richard a big shout out for last night's 60th birthday party celebrations. Loads of 80s music on the playlist. And this afternoon, I will be off. After I've watched the England game, I am off to DJ up the road at a local pub. We're playing from 3 p.m. until about 8 o'clock this evening. Hope to see some old friends there. It's the Hampstead reunion. I DJed there back in about 84, 85. And we are playing music from 84 to 86. With a few other DJs lined up, and I'm looking forward to meeting some friends. But until next week, have a great week. Enjoy the rest of your Sunday. Thank you once again for listening. Richard Todd is up next with the UK Retro Chart, and I will see you very, very soon. Stay safe, keep hydrated, and take care.
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1: Brussels, I'm William Denslow. At least 12 people have died in a wildfire in southern Spain. It comes as Europe's in the midst of another heatwave, after the continent recorded its hottest June on record. Europe's believed to be warming faster than any other continent on the planet. Here's European Commission spokesperson Paola Pino.
2: This sad and horrible news about wildfires which are spreading across various countries in Europe are just a confirmation that, unfortunately, climate change is a reality and brings and has a cost even to lives. And President von der Leyen also reiterates that, of course, we stand with Spain. We stand with all the brave firefighters who are putting their lives at risk, and with all the first-hand helpers dealing with these emergencies.
1: Uncertainty continues to linger over a peace deal between Iran and the US, after President Donald Trump declared the truce over while attending the NATO summit in Turkey this week. But he then appeared to soften his stance, saying he would allow negotiations to continue. The contradictory signals from the White House have left mediators uncertain about America's position. Kate Fisher reports from Washington.
3: On the one hand, you had Donald Trump declaring the ceasefire was over, but also saying that he thinks talks could continue, saying that the US should finish the job, but he doesn't want to return to all-out war. And it's hard to know if this is part of his negotiating tactic to kind of put extra pressure on Tehran, or whether it is just genuinely him being frustrated one minute and then changing his mind the next.
1: Indian Prime Minister Narendra Modi and Australian Prime Minister Anthony Albanese have signed a landmark uranium supply agreement in Melbourne, enabling Australian exports to fuel India's civilian nuclear program. Ishan Garg reports from New Delhi.
4: The headline has certainly been the uranium supply deal. This is something that's been in the works for more than 10 years now. And this is crucial for India because just last year in 2025, the Indian government set itself a very ambitious target of producing 100 gigawatts of clean energy using nuclear fuel. And this comes at a time when India has been pivoting hard towards sources of energy which are non-polluting, as it wants to decarbonize its industries, its power sector massively. And this is going to be hugely helpful for India, which wants to produce electricity using nuclear energy.
1: And the EU's threatened to fine Meta over what it says is the addictive design of its social media platforms. Meta now has the chance to respond to this preliminary investigation from the European Commission. The parent company of Facebook and Instagram says it disagrees with the findings. From bureaus worldwide, this is FSN.

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A very warm welcome along to this week's edition of the Classic Retro Countdown. I'm Richard Todd here on your number one station as we look back at a classic UK Top 40 singles chart. From this week in chart history, counting down the numbers from 40 through to number one. On the show this week, we head back to the 12th of July 1982 with 8 new entries, 16 going up, 14 going down and 2 non-movers. First of those 8 new entries, this week's number 40, The Big Bean from Pigbag, and they're on the way next.

There's the first of our 8 new entries on the chart this week. This week at number 40, The Big Bean from Pigback. And new entry number 2 this week's number 39 from Patrice Russian.

second chart hit of 1982, the follow-up to Forget Me Nots. I forgot how good that was. It's called I Was Tired of Being Alone. Number 38 is Donna Summer.

Donna Summer, new at this week's number 38, Love Is In Control, Finger On The Trigger. And the new entry is Keep Coming, number 37, here's Junior with Too Late.

Follow up to the huge hit Mama used to say from earlier in 1982. And his only other solo UK Top 40 single would return into the charts in 1987 alongside Kim Wilde, of course, with Another Step Closer to You. Too Late this week at number 37. And a new entry at 36 is The Bratz and Chalk Dust, The Empire Strikes Back.

0: The brat choked us. The umpire strikes back.
1: You're the pits. You're a scum, man. You're not fit to be called a human being. I was talking to myself.
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Way Out. A new entry at this week's number 35. Number 34, down 10 places, Bow Wow Wow, I Want Candy. And climbing 5 at number 33, The Clash with Rock the Casbah.

This week's number 33 for The Clash and Rock the Casbah, 12th of July 1982, the UK Top 40 best-selling singles. From this week in 82, see Stevie Wonder down at number 32 with I Do, I Do. And at number 31, it's a new entry for Dexys Midnight Runners and Come On Eileen. And we'll park that just for a few weeks and play that next time, as it will be huge in the summer of 1982. Let's play this now. This week's number 30, climbing three places, Paul McCartney and Take It Away.

1982 this week, the UK Top 40 best-selling singles of the week. Plays Roxy Music, Down Tenor, this week's number 29, the title track from their final studio album, Avalon. And at number 28, on the way up for David Essex.

Lewis Dollar with Videotech. It's a new entry. No, it's not. It's a climber. Sorry, reading the wrong line. Up three places this week's number 26. Kick Around the Coconuts, I'm a Wonderful Thing, Baby, down at 25. And at 24, it is a new entry. That's the line I was supposed to read. Here's Yazoo.

by those Gibb brothers, Barry, Robin and Morris, and a hit for Leo Sayer, Heart Stop Beating in Time. This week's number 23. 22, Charlene, I've Never Been to Me, and at 21, it's the reissue of Lynyrd Skynyrd's Freebird.

Lynyrd Skynyrd and Free Birds, severely edited back in 1982. Full length version is just over 9 minutes. This week at number 21, it's the Classic Retro Countdown. It is the 12th of July 1982, and we are moving into the top 20, and we're doing that with a climb of 11 places for Japan on

absolutely first-class version of I Second That Emotion. There's Japan climbing 11 places to this week's number 20. And this week's number 19 to end the first hour of the show, the last song in the first hour, Las Palabras de Amor.

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1: Brussels, I'm William Denslow. At least 12 people have died in a wildfire in southern Spain. It comes as Europe's in the midst of another heat wave, after the continent recorded its hottest June on record. Europe's believed to be warming faster than any other continent on the planet. Here's European Commission spokesperson Paola Pino.
2: This sad and horrible news about wildfires which are spreading across various countries in Europe are just a confirmation that, unfortunately, climate change is a reality and brings and has a cost even to lives. And President von der Leyen also reiterates that, of course, we stand with Spain. We stand with all the brave firefighters who are putting their lives at risk, and with all the first-hand helpers dealing with these emergencies.
1: Uncertainty continues to linger over a peace deal between Iran and the US, after President Donald Trump declared the truce over while attending the NATO summit in Turkey this week. But he then appeared to soften his stance, saying he would allow negotiations to continue. The contradictory signals from the White House have left mediators uncertain about America's position. Kate Fisher reports from Washington.
3: On the one hand, you had Donald Trump declaring the ceasefire was over, but also saying that he thinks talks could continue, saying that the US should finish the job, but he doesn't want to return to all-out war. And it's hard to know if this is part of his negotiating tactic to kind of put extra pressure on Tehran, or whether it is just genuinely him being frustrated one minute and then changing his mind the next.
1: Indian Prime Minister Narendra Modi and Australian Prime Minister Anthony Albanese have signed a landmark uranium supply agreement in Melbourne, enabling Australian exports to fuel India's civilian nuclear program. Ishan Garg reports from New Delhi.
4: The headline has certainly been the uranium supply deal. This is something that's been in the works for more than 10 years now. And this is crucial for India because just last year in 2025, the Indian government set itself a very ambitious target of producing 100 gigawatts of clean energy using nuclear fuel. And this comes at a time when India has been pivoting hard towards sources of energy which are non-polluting, as it wants to decarbonize its industries, its power sector massively. And this is going to be hugely helpful for India, which wants to produce electricity using nuclear energy.
1: And the EU's threatened to fine Meta over what it says is the addictive design of its social media platforms. Meta now has the chance to respond to this preliminary investigation from the European Commission. The parent company of Facebook and Instagram says it disagrees with the findings. From bureaus worldwide, this is FSN.
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was only available on imports, but it still reached the top 10. Picking at number 8, 1982. Just who is the 5 o'clock hero? Down at this week's number 16. And at 15, No Move for AC/DC.

Night Train, The Visage. Steve Strange Band, of course. This week up 7 places, number 14. And at 13, it climbs 5 for Cherie and Murphy's Law.

This week's highest climber, climbing 24 places last week at number 36. This week at number 12, Hot Chocolate. And it started with a kiss. It's the classic retro countdown. I'm Richard Todd here on your number one station. It's the 12th of July 1982 as we count down the UK top 40 best-selling singles from this week in 82. And we continue just ahead of this week's top 10. In fact, falling out of last week's top 10, down two at this week's number 11. It's Midge's version of the song from the 70s by the Walker Brothers, his Midge's version of No Regrets.

Summer versions around in 1982 of that in the UK Top 40. That's the one that did the best. The other one was by the Bell Stars. Natasha's version of Ico Ico this week climbing two places at number 10. And at number 9, it's up 11 places for Bananarama with Shy Boy.

Paris Trio with Da Da Da. Don't Love You, Don't Love Me, climbing 23 at this week's number 7. Number 8 before that, Bucks Fizz up 5 with Now Those Days Are Gone. UK top 10 best-selling singles from this week in 1982. And we continue now with Imagination

night to remember. Last week at number 6, this week up one place at number 5. 12th of July 1982 on this week's edition of the Classic Retro Countdown. Number 4 playing next. Odyssey had a big hit in 1980. In fact, to number 1 with Use It Up and Wear It Out. This one peaked at number 3 in 1982. Down 1 for Inside Out.

last week at number 3, this week down one place at number 4, Odyssey and Inside Out. Top 3 time now. One goes up, one goes down, and one doesn't go anywhere. And the one that goes down is last week's number 1.

This week's number two. A Measure Your Chart, the UK top 40 best-selling singles from July the 12th, 1982. Thank you very much for your company this week. I hope you can join us next week. We move the clock forward to 10 years, and it's going to be July 1992 when the Classic Retro Countdown returns next week. Classic Top 40. Of course, one more song to play you, the brand new number one from Irene Cara. It's Fame. Thanks for your company this week. Take care. Same time, same place next week when the Classic Retro Countdown returns.

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1: Brussels, I'm William Denslow. At least 12 people have died in a wildfire in southern Spain. It comes as Europe's in the midst of another heat wave, after the continent recorded its hottest June on record. Europe's believed to be warming faster than any other continent on the planet. Here's European Commission spokesperson Paola Pino.
2: This sad and horrible news about wildfires which are spreading across various countries in Europe are just a confirmation that unfortunately climate change is a reality and brings and has a cost even to lives. And President von der Leyen also reiterates that, of course, we stand with Spain, we stand with all the brave firefighters who are putting their lives at risk, and with all the first-hand helpers dealing with these emergencies.
1: Uncertainty continues to linger over a peace deal between Iran and the US, after President Donald Trump declared the truce over while attending the NATO summit in Turkey this week. But he then appeared to soften his stance, saying he would allow negotiations to continue. The contradictory signals from the White House have left mediators uncertain about America's position. Kate Fisher reports from Washington.
3: On the one hand, you had Donald Trump declaring the ceasefire was over, but also saying that he thinks talks could continue, saying that the US should finish the job, but he doesn't want to return to all-out war. And it's hard to know if this is part of his negotiating tactic to kind of put extra pressure on Tehran, or whether it is just genuinely him being frustrated one minute and then changing his mind the next.
1: Indian Prime Minister Narendra Modi and Australian Prime Minister Anthony Albanese have signed a landmark uranium supply agreement in Melbourne, enabling Australian exports to fuel India's civilian nuclear program. Ishan Garg reports from New Delhi.
4: The headline has certainly been the uranium supply deal. This is something that's been in the works for more than 10 years now. And this is crucial for India because just last year in 2025, the Indian government set itself a very ambitious target of producing 100 gigawatts of clean energy using nuclear fuel. And this comes at a time when India has been pivoting hard towards sources of energy which are non-polluting, as it wants to decarbonize its industries, its power sector massively. And this is going to be hugely helpful for India, which wants to produce electricity using nuclear energy.
1: And the EU's threatened to fine Meta over what it says is the addictive design of its social media platforms. Meta now has the chance to respond to this preliminary investigation from the European Commission. The parent company of Facebook and Instagram says it disagrees with the findings. From bureaus worldwide, this is FSN.
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9: Okay, it's finally your turn. 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Oh, now a baby's crying. 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The tickets are printing. 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Oh, of course. 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

That is such an uplifting song, don't you think? The James Walsh Gypsy Band. Or if you're lucky enough to pick up the original release on the local label, they were just billed as Gypsy. Because it's you, girl, kicking off this week's 70s Soul, Funk and Disco show with me, Aidy Crampton. How are you? Oh, fine and dandy, I hope. Now then, I've got a chat on the phone with Oliver Brown, percussionist with Casey and the Sunshine Band. Back in the day, he'll be along in about 15 minutes' time. And in hour two previously unreleased sides from Gita Davis, courtesy of Soul For Real Records in Spain. Right now, though, I've got Stephanie Mills on the way. A song you've probably not heard before. Fairly new to me, actually, from a band called Rainy Thursday, but right now an absolute floor filler from Jerry Buckley.

fabulous sound of Stephanie Mills, who's still packing them in, let me tell you. In fact, she's just completed a bit of a mini American tour as part of, they call it the Queen's Legends Tour. And the other three on the tour, get this, were Gladys Knight, Patti LaBelle and Chaka Khan. Can you imagine those four on stage in one evening? Wonderful. Try My Love from 1979 here on the 70s Soul, Funk and Disco Show. Got a record that I picked up for a fiver at a car boot sale a couple of years ago from the Chimes. That's up next. But right now, one that I bought on the recommendation of a very good friend of mine called John Gallagher. Not a song I'd heard before, not a band I'd heard before, not a label that I recognised before. But it's a belter. This is Rainy Thursday and Caseworker.

I just can't resist a box of records at a car boot sale or a yard sale. And I think that was a fiver well spent in my book. That's $6.50 American. Wonderful. The Chimes and the beginning of my life on the 70s Soul Funk and Disco Show. And next up on the telephone, I've got former Casey and the Sunshine Band percussionist Oliver.

0: And there we have a disco anthem from 1975 from Casey and the Sunshine Band. And live on the line, I've got Oliver C. Brown, their legendary percussionist. Thank you for giving me this opportunity to learn about your long and exciting career in music. When did you begin playing percussion?
1: Well, actually, it started with pots and pans when I was a kid.
0: Yeah.
1: You know? Like most budding musicians do, just anything you can find to beat on. But I went into the war.
0: Okay.
1: We had that Vietnam War.
0: Well, drafted.
1: Thing, you know, and I survived that.
0: Thank heaven.
1: But when I came home, I went out and bought a set of Goombops after listening to Santana.
0: Right.
1: And because Chipito, their percussionist, used that particular brand of conga.
0: Uh-huh.
1: I bought top of the line Goombops and started woodshedding on a very serious level.
0: Yeah.
1: And my brother Eddie, who had been a star in the 60s in folk music, invited me down to L.A. just to see whether or not I had the stuff.
0: Right.
1: And introduced me around to some people and started my career up in the studio where I recorded for a group called Kindred. That led to my hooking up with my first band. And we called it the Pasadena Ghetto Orchestra.
0: Okay.
1: Now, this was a group of ragtag musicians. We took this band and with a tape, nothing but a tape of the music, sent two of the members over to Spain to see if they could break into the scene.
0: Right.
1: And we bought tickets. Now, this is outrageous. We bought a chartered flight ticket for everybody in the band. And you had to use it or you would lose it.
0: Okay.
1: And the plan was we were going to wait to hear from the two scouts we had out in Spain before we got on the plane. But they never called.
0: Right.
1: So we got on the plane anyway. And when we landed,
0: and took the mountain to Mohammed. Brilliant.
1: The disco era was just starting to blossom.
0: Right.
1: This is back in like the, about 70, maybe 68, somewhere around there.
0: Okay.
1: And there was a little club called the Galera. It was just starving and being pushed off the scene because the great disco down the street was just drawing all the people every night.
0: Yeah.
1: So what he did was put us in the club and put a sign up that said, all original American band, all original music.
0: Uh-huh.
1: The Pasadena Ghetto Orchestra.
0: Right.
1: And people just started coming to see us perform, and they just lined up around the block.
0: Wow.
1: On the beach, and we just rocked the place for about a year and a half.
0: Oh, it must have been great.
1: No, exactly. And there was a group out that had the number one record out of Spain called the Pop Tops.
0: Right, I don't know them.
1: And their managers wanted to sign us, and I was on this eager campaign to become this quote-unquote star I'm going to be someday. <You know? laughs> And so when the group turned down the offer, I decided I'm going to leave the band.
0: Yeah.
1: One thing led to the next, and I was playing all around Spain with other people and doing jazz gigs and stuff like that.
0: Uh-huh.
1: And my mother got a little disturbed and called my sister in the Bahamas and told her, I want you to bring Oliver to the Bahamas. He's over there in Europe just running around, and we don't know what he's doing. You know?
0: Yeah.
1: So I took the ticket and went to the Bahamas.
0: Right.
1: And this is where it all began. I go to the Bahamas, and I'm performing all around the place. But I don't have the proper papers to be playing.
0: Oh, right.
1: And so I'm getting a little static from the government officials.
0: Yeah.
1: And they're saying, look, if this guy gets on stage again, we're going to deport him, you know. But all the bands wanted me to play. So I said, well, let me go over and take a look at the Miami scene. And this is when it all happened.
0: Yeah.
1: I took two drums, and I had, like, maybe, I don't know, $300 in my pocket. And took the drums and got on a bus and asked the bus driver, where's the best club in town and where the best musicians play? And it was a little place, Castaways, but that's the name of a hotel called Castaways. And the best players in Miami were playing in this place in various bands.
0: Wow.
1: So I just walked in and took my drums and set them down, asked to sit in, had a great night, kind of rocked the place. The leader of the band looked over at me, the drummer.
0: Uh-huh.
1: Looked over at me and said, look, man, I'd like you to come down to TK and meet Steve Alamo.
0: Right.
1: You know, I said, oh, great. You know, so I, next day, go over and meet this guy at TK Records. And Steve Alamo takes me into the studio and listens to me play. He's the vice president of TK. And the executive producer of any project that comes out of the company. So he heard me play and he said, okay, Ollie, look, I tell you what, I want you to call me every morning when you wake up. And I'll tell you what's up for the day.
0: Right.
1: And he would have one or two or three records for me to play on just about every day. And he was paying me something like, I think we were making, what was it, $40 or something, a song, or $30 or whatever. But back in those days...
0: That was money.
1: You know, you do... Exactly.
0: Yeah.
1: Two or three songs, and the next thing you know, you've got $100.
0: Absolutely.
1: You know, that's like, your rent's only $200 a month, so there you are, you know.
0: Great. I mean, TK Records was a great label. It's one of the few... I mean, I've been a record collector all my life, and it's one of the few labels you can buy blind and know what you're going to get. It's just quality top to bottom.
1: Exactly. TK was like the mainstay of the South.
0: Yeah.
1: I was like playing on everybody's stuff at this point. In fact, some of the stuff I played on, I don't even know if I played on it, because it would just be a track that Steve Alamo would have me playing on.
0: Right.
1: I would come into the studio. And he would then pass it on to whatever the major artists were they were using. And presto, it would come out on the air. And so I was everywhere, kind of, you know.
0: Brilliant.
1: I was like the house percussionist for TK Records.
0: Excellent. You know? What was it like being at TK Records, that exciting time? When I talk to people who've, say, played for Motown, they tell me of a real family feel, and everybody pitches in, and it was great. Was that the set? Do you have a Motown-esque sort of family feel?
1: Oh, well, absolutely. Well, TK, it was the only game in town, first of all, which is why the best musicians knew about it and could introduce you into it, you know. And so once you got in, you're right, it was kind of like a little family affair going on. Everybody played on everybody else's records, and everybody sang on stuff and so on. And if you contributed, then, you know, Steve and Lamar and the rest of them around, they would make sure you got a little door on the side.
0: Lovely.
1: I owed Steve because he was like the guy that was making it possible for me to be able to make a comfortable living, whether I was performing or not, around Miami, you know. And he came to me one day and he said, look, I got these kids up here that I want you to start working with. Now, KC and the Sunshine Band was so far, they had put out a record that had not done so well when Henry released it.

0: You know, and although the record, the album had flopped over here, Queen of Clubs was a hit. So Steve Alamo came to me and he said, Ollie, look, I want you to go and I want you to play with these kids, you know. And we were in the process. I said, okay. So now we were so low on the totem pole because of the fact that, you know, that Betty Wright and Timmy Thomas and all the others were making the hits at the company, you know.
1: Yeah.
0: And that we couldn't get studio time. So we had to come up there at night and make this record.
1: Right.
0: Okay. So each night I would go up there, and they didn't have no budget. So really I was just up there playing for Steve Alamo.
1: Yeah.
0: As part of the band. Okay. And we were making a record up there at night. And we worked up there for a couple of months and came up with a record, the record that had Get Down Tonight, That's the Way I Like It, Shake Your Booty, you know what I'm saying, all the hits on it, all what was about to become hits, okay? And we left that thing in the can while we were over in England promoting Queen of Clubs.
1: Okay.
0: And we get on the plane coming back, and we land in Miami, and there's people all over the airport. And I look at Steve and I said, hey, what's up? You know, somebody important must be in here. He said, look, I didn't want to tell you kids, but the fact of the matter is, Henry put out the record that you guys were working on.
1: Yeah.
0: And Get Down Tonight is the number one record in the country.
1: Wow. Said,
0: shit.
1: Wow.
0: It was like coming out of a fairy tale land, you know. And we didn't have a deal. We didn't know. We were just a bunch of guys in the studio cutting the record, you know. Since we didn't have any signed, sealed, and delivered contracts, but we have a number one record, we've got trouble.
1: Yeah.
0: People don't want to pay you after the fact.
1: No.
0: You know, they'll make a deal in front. But if it happens before, then it's like, well, you know, I don't know if we're ready to give you guys all these millions that are getting made. So when we started to argue over the money, I said, no, I'll tell you what, I'm going to have to make a break.
1: Right.
0: And so my face was on the cover of Cashbox magazine with the band at this point, you know. And so it was easy for me to come back into Hollywood. The next thing, I was being called to work with Jermaine Jackson and Big Billy Preston and you name it, you know.
1: Tell me about Gravity 180.
0: Yes. Now, this was amazing. While I was, you know, busy recording around town with just about everybody and going in and out on tours with people like Al Jarreau and Billy Preston, I stumbled into a fella, Harold Payne, who was Bobby Womack's writing partner for something like 40 years. Oh, yeah. Wish You Didn't Trust Me So Much, Daylight, a ton of songs.
1: Yeah. You
0: know? And because I knew Harold had a great deal of talent and could play and sing, he wanted me to come down to a little club. And he introduced me to Clyde Dean, a voice that is just spellbounding,
1: beautiful,
0: and plays piano like you know an angel as well.
1: I consider myself fortunate to have her LP.
0: Exactly, she started singing, and they started They broke into one of the original cuts,
1: right?
0: And I just knocked me out of my seat. So at the end of the set, I just raised my hand and said, "Oh no, absolutely, I'll come play with you guys. I don't care where it's at." You know.
1: So, Gravity 180, then, very easy listening, smooth jazz, but your songs come with a message, don't they? Have you got anything coming up?
0: We have a song that we're putting out right now. I mean, in fact, this song is being mixed as you and I speak.
1: All right.
0: And you'll soon see it up on the internet, and I will definitely send you a copy immediately when it is done.
1: Yeah.
0: The tune is called Renaissance.
1: Right.
0: And Renaissance is about the state of affairs we are in and how we can best get out of it.
1: Okay.
0: So, you know, we have this political system that is going somewhat haywire and all kinds of racism raising up again in the world and all kinds of bigotry and misogyny and so on, you know. And so we wrote a song that basically says we need a renaissance. We need a change of heart.
1: Yeah.
0: There are too many people out there trying to tear us apart.

0: It's true, yeah.
1: And so when you hear the lyrics, which are the most powerful thing in this song, we hope it will go a long ways towards changing the dynamic out there. You know? So I want you to get that song as soon as we finish mixing it.
0: Lovely.
1: And play it for your listening audience.
0: Will do.
1: Tell them, you know, to take a close listen to these words, because we firmly believe that, like the Beatles said, all we need is love.
0: Absolutely.
1: You know?
0: Definitely. So you've got a new release pending. Where can people buy your material? Because you've also produced two LPs, haven't you, during the course of your...
1: Right, exactly. Right. Now, you can go to gravity180.net,
0: okay,
1: and you will find our music.
0: Your merchandise.
1: It's also up on YouTube everywhere.
0: Yeah.
1: But you also can go to my website, which tells our story.
0: Okay.
1: And also, there are links there that take you to Gravity 180 and take you to Neil's, what I am currently collectively doing with the members of Gravity 180. And my website is OliverCBrown.com.
0: Excellent. Lovely. Fantastic. Thank you, Oliver. It's been an absolute pleasure talking to you. Thank you for giving up your time to chat with me.
1: Well, thank you.
0: I wish you all the very best. Enjoy the rest of your day, Oliver. Thanks so much.
1: Good. Thank you. Bye. Bye-bye.

I'm liking that. Surrender to Love, Gravity 180, with the vocals of the lovely Clydene Jackson, the songwriting prowess of Harold Payne, who used to be Bobby Womack's songwriting partner in the 70s, and, of course, the percussion skills of Oliver C. Brown, my telephone guest today. You can find out more about Gravity 180, who are still performing, still recording, at their website, gravity180.net. Next up, Phyllis Hyman, but probably not the one you're expecting.

Rattle. I've got to say, I don't know very much about the artist whatsoever. Her name is Mildred Clark, and that song's Keep Trying. But I do know that whenever I get asked to play a Sunday chill out soul session, rare and underplayed, that's never far from my playlist. Great record. Keep Trying on the 70s Soul, Funk and Disco show with Tenderness taking us to the top of the hour. Great bit of all platinum soul as well from Mother Freedom Band on the way. But right now, another record that I will often hear at the Rare and Underplayed Do's, although for the moment, I've got to make do with a CD compilation copy. This is Fluorescent Smog.

Great song from one of the lesser known artists on New Jersey's All Platinum record label. Just going to prove the depth of quality that that little label put out. I mean, alongside the Moments and the Whatnoughts and Linda Jones and Chuck Jackson, you've got artists like the Mother Freedom Band. Wonderful. And it's all detailed in Steve Guarnieri's epic book, a study on All Platinum. It's called All Platinum, The Making of a Sound. It comes out, it's like the Yellow Pages. It really is big, and it's crammed full of information, interviews, and photographs as well. So, yes, recommend that for any coffee table up and down the country. Wonderful. I'm Aidy Crampton. This is 2 hours of 70s soul, funk, and disco. The Pages are going to kick off hour two. Right now, this is Tenderness.

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1: Brussels, I'm William Denslow. At least 12 people have died in a wildfire in southern Spain. It comes as Europe's in the midst of another heatwave, after the continent recorded its hottest June on record. Europe's believed to be warming faster than any other continent on the planet. Here's European Commission spokesperson Paola Pino.
2: This sad and horrible news about wildfires which are spreading across various countries in Europe are just a confirmation that, unfortunately, climate change is a reality and brings and has a cost even to lives. And President von der Leyen also reiterates that, of course, we stand with Spain. We stand with all the brave firefighters who are putting their lives at risk, and with all the first-hand helpers dealing with these emergencies.
1: Uncertainty continues to linger over a peace deal between Iran and the US, after President Donald Trump declared the truce over while attending the NATO summit in Turkey this week. But he then appeared to soften his stance, saying he would allow negotiations to continue. The contradictory signals from the White House have left mediators uncertain about America's position. Kate Fisher reports from Washington.
3: On the one hand, you had Donald Trump declaring the ceasefire was over, but also saying that he thinks talks could continue, saying that the US should finish the job, but he doesn't want to return to all-out war. And it's hard to know if this is part of his negotiating tactic to kind of put extra pressure on Tehran, or whether it is just genuinely him being frustrated one minute and then changing his mind the next.
1: Indian Prime Minister Narendra Modi and Australian Prime Minister Anthony Albanese have signed a landmark uranium supply agreement in Melbourne, enabling Australian exports to fuel India's civilian nuclear program. Ishan Garg reports from New Delhi.
4: The headline has certainly been the uranium supply deal. This is something that's been in the works for more than 10 years now. And this is crucial for India because just last year in 2025, the Indian government set itself a very ambitious target of producing 100 gigawatts of clean energy using nuclear fuel. And this comes at a time when India has been pivoting hard towards sources of energy which are non-polluting, as it wants to decarbonize its industries, its power sector massively. And this is going to be hugely helpful for India, which wants to produce electricity using nuclear energy.
1: And the EU's threatened to fine Meta over what it says is the addictive design of its social media platforms. Meta now has the chance to respond to this preliminary investigation from the European Commission. The parent company of Facebook and Instagram says it disagrees with the findings. From bureaus worldwide, this is FSN.
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2 minutes and 3 seconds of absolute magic. Fabulous. Detroit Soul at its best, surely. Heartaches and Pain and the Pages. I'm Eddie Crampton. This is hour two of this week's 70s Soul, Funk and Disco show. If you missed hour one, you missed a chat with the lovely guy that is Oliver C. Brown, former percussionist with Casey and the Sunshine Band. But you can catch that interview, if you missed it, on my website, which is shinyl.co.uk, shinyl.co.uk. In this hour of the show, I've got my brand new release of the week, which is actually two previously unreleased sides from Geeta Davis, a fabulous slab of Southern Soul on the way, complete with Memphis horns. Can't wait. That's coming along in around 30 minutes' time. But right now, I had a message in from Julie Reed, listening in Nuneaton, saying that loved Edwin Starr's Time when you played it a couple of weeks ago, but any chance you can flip it over and play the fabulous Running Back and Forth? Julie? Absolutely.

There's a title track from the 1972 LP relating a message to you from a group called Cain and Abel, who, it's fair to say, never enjoyed mainstream success, but produced some great music nevertheless. I'm Eddie Crampton, this is 2 hours of 70s soul, funk and disco, and talking about mainstream success, in the 70s they didn't come much bigger than the Shy Lights.

Esther Phillips putting her own unmistakable stamp on a classic song, What a Difference a Day Makes, right here on the 70s Soul, Funk and Disco show with me, Aidy Crampton. David Ruffin's on the way with a great sing-along song, but right now, a record that always makes me chuckle. I had the opportunity of buying this. I was DJing alongside an internationally renowned record seller from the East Midlands, and he played that, and I said, I'd love a copy of that. He said, it's yours for 300 quid if you want it. I says, I'll think about it, and didn't follow it up, and now it's going for thousands. If I didn't have bad luck, I wouldn't have any luck at all, but it's a great record nevertheless.

from the album that brought us songs like Questions and Road by the Place Where We Used to Stay, the seminal LP that is In My Stride from 1977. There's David Ruffin and I Can't Stop the Rain here on the 70s Soul, Funk and Disco Show with music from Lou Rawls in just a moment. I've also got a great song from Bobby Hill. Right now, The Bitter and the Sweet, and some chap is getting some home truths.

from the days of frilly shirts and velvet jackets, the fabulous Lou Rawls, a man who Frank Sinatra described as having the silkiest chops in the business. What an accolade. Got the lovely Gloria Scott on the way. This is Bobby Hill.

She's such a lovely lady, you know, Gloria Scott. I spent some time with her when she was in London just before COVID. She was performing at the 100 Club. Wonderful night. If you're there, you know exactly what I'm talking about. And I interviewed her, and during that interview, she was telling me that when she signed for Casablanca, it was for a 7-album deal. And Barry White, no less, was assigned to her as producer. But back in 1974, following the release of What Am I Gonna Do, Barry White's career really took off, and Gloria, I'm afraid, became a bit of an afterthought. Some songs were recorded but never got released until just recently, actually, when she released an album with 4 tracks from 1974, 1975 on it, and the balance are all new records which sound so retro. Well worth picking up. It's called So Wonderful. If you can get a copy, that is. It's got a pride of place on my shelf. I'm Aidy Crampton. This is 2 hours of 70s soul, funk and disco with some great crossover from Albert Jones on the way. But right now, a song that was brought to a whole new audience in the late 80s by Yaz and the Plastic Population. This is the original version of The Only Way Is Up from Otis Clay.

Albert Jones and 15 Cent Love here on the 70s Soul, Funk and Disco show. Now then, next up, I've got my brand new release of the week. It's two sides of the 45 that's just gone on sale from Soul for Real Records in Spain. It's previously unreleased tracks from Geeta Davis. First, we're going to hear I'm So In Love, and then What A Man.

As a brass player myself, I just love those trumpets in there. Geeta Davis, I'm so in love with you, and what a man. Here on the 70s Soul Funk and Disco Show, two great sides coming out on Soul for Real Records. And if you'd like your copy, and you'd best be quick because it's a limited press, you need to go to soulcharacter4real.es. But I say, be quick. Right, we're sticking with the Memphis sound. This is the fabulous Barbara Brown.

0: Isn't that just beautiful? Barbara Brown and Pity a Fool on Memphis Records, right here on the 70s Soul, Funk and Disco Show. One more song from me, and it's from Narada Michael Walden. Yes, should have loved you right here on the 70s Soul, Funk and Disco Show. Whatever you're doing this week, wherever you're going, be good, play nice, and please, whatever you do, don't touch that dial. There is so much more fabulous music coming straight after this.
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2: Brussels, I'm William Denslow. At least 12 people have died in a wildfire in southern Spain. It comes as Europe's in the midst of another heat wave, after the continent recorded its hottest June on record. Europe's believed to be warming faster than any other continent on the planet. Here's European Commission spokesperson Paola Pino.
3: This sad and horrible news about wildfires which are spreading across various countries in Europe are just a confirmation that, unfortunately, climate change is a reality and brings and has a cost even to lives. And President von der Leyen also reiterates that, of course, we stand with Spain. We stand with all the brave firefighters who are putting their lives at risk, and with all the first-hand helpers dealing with these emergencies.
2: Uncertainty continues to linger over a peace deal between Iran and the US, after President Donald Trump declared the truce over while attending the NATO summit in Turkey this week. But he then appeared to soften his stance, saying he would allow negotiations to continue. The contradictory signals from the White House have left mediators uncertain about America's position. Kate Fisher reports from Washington.
4: On the one hand, you had Donald Trump declaring the ceasefire was over, but also saying that he thinks talks could continue, saying that the US should finish the job, but he doesn't want to return to all-out war. And it's hard to know if this is part of his negotiating tactic to kind of put extra pressure on Tehran, or whether it is just genuinely him being frustrated one minute and then changing his mind the next.
2: Indian Prime Minister Narendra Modi and Australian Prime Minister Anthony Albanese have signed a landmark uranium supply agreement in Melbourne, enabling Australian exports to fuel India's civilian nuclear program. Ishan Garg reports from New Delhi.
5: The headline has certainly been the uranium supply deal. This is something that's been in the works for more than 10 years now. And this is crucial for India because just last year in 2025, the Indian government set itself a very ambitious target of producing 100 gigawatts of clean energy using nuclear fuel. And this comes at a time when India has been pivoting hard towards sources of energy which are non-polluting, as it wants to decarbonize its industries, its power sector massively. And this is going to be hugely helpful for India, which wants to produce electricity using nuclear energy.
2: And the EU's threatened to fine Meta over what it says is the addictive design of its social media platforms. Meta now has the chance to respond to this preliminary investigation from the European Commission. The parent company of Facebook and Instagram says it disagrees with the findings. From bureaus worldwide, this is FSN.

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There you go. Welcome along to the Rob Pulland Radio Show. Sunday afternoon and, yes, lovely stuff. And 2 hours coming your way of good old music. And don't forget the feel-good half hour at the end of the show. Plus, we have 3 from 10. That link... don't forget the link, and we'll play you 3 songs, something links them together, see if you can guess what it is. Don't write in, none of that, we'll do it just for fun. And late on last week, we saw the passing of Bonnie Tyler. So by way of a contract to Bonnie Tyler, we shall play a couple of her hits. And yes, a very sad thing, but as usual, as I always say, they pass away, but they always leave us with a huge legacy of music. And Bonnie Tyler is no different. Smashing lady, and sad to see her pass. Anyway, onwards and upwards, here's a great tune from George Ezra.

There you go, George Ezra there, and Green Green Grass. Wonderful stuff. And if you hear the odd noise, it's because I have to have the studio windows open because it's so hot. And the odd car goes by. And they don't slow down, because I should have a big sign outside the studio saying, slow down, keep your engine, shut your engine off, you're making a noise. But anyway, I will not be doing that. Onwards and upwards. And here's a song from Bobby Gentry. Oh, and you may hear the odd bird twittering as well.

There you go. Sunday afternoons here on 102.2 More FM, 12th of July, and yes, very warm. And yes, if you're down the beach, don't forget your sun factor. I have to have that sun factor, the stuff that just completely blocks it off, because my colour, it's no good. And the other thing I noticed is that it bleaches my hair completely white. It's what a thing. I look like Dick Van Dyke, but with completely white hair. His hair was white, wasn't it? Here's the theme from Cheers, that TV series, Gary Portnoy.

That's the Motors there. It always reminds me, starts like Match of the Day, and that's the Motors, and Forget About You. It's not Match of the Day at all. And incidentally, a couple of tunes we got from Bonnie Tyler in a short while. She sadly passed away last week, and so by way of a little tribute, we shall play a couple of tunes from the lady herself. Here's a great thing. Elton John, Are You Ready for Love? Oh, yeah.

There you go. That's Elton John there, and Are You Ready for Love? Now then, as I said earlier, we saw the sad passing of Bonnie Tyler last week, or Thursday, and such a shame. 75 she was, and had she give us some great hits. We're going to play, by way of a little tribute, a couple from Bonnie Tyler, commencing with I Need a

a heart, and I need a hero. I need a hero. And yes, sad to see the passing of the lady, but left us with some fabulous music, and we'll be in ever appreciative knowing that. Now then, coming right up, we'll be having a little tune from Phil Lynott and Gary Moore, a little bit of Parisian Walkways.

0: The link, link, link, link.
1: Time now for the link, and you can do this at home and do it just for fun. And basically, we'll play you three songs in a row, and all you have to do is see if you can guess what links them together. And we'll play you the three songs. We won't tell you the titles or the artists. It's for you to guess and see if you can find out what links these three songs together. So onwards, here's the first of them.

So, did you guess what links them together? Well, the first song you heard was Going Back to Bradford by Smokey. Second one was London Town by Bucks Fizz. And the last one, of course, Walking in Memphis with Matt Cohen. And what linked them together? Well, every single one of them had a town in it. Back to Bradford, London Town and Memphis. There you go. All towns that links those songs together. Jim Croce.

Wonderful. Jim Croce there and the operator. Taking us up to the news at four, we'll have a little bit of Cliff Richard. And don't talk to him. See you after the news.

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1: Brussels, I'm William Denslow. At least 12 people have died in a wildfire in southern Spain. It comes as Europe's in the midst of another heat wave, after the continent recorded its hottest June on record. Europe's believed to be warming faster than any other continent on the planet. Here's European Commission spokesperson Paola Pino.
2: This sad and horrible news about wildfires which are spreading across various countries in Europe are just a confirmation that unfortunately climate change is a reality and brings and has a cost even to lives. And President von der Leyen also reiterates that of course we stand with Spain, we stand with all the brave firefighters who are putting their lives at risk, and with all the first-hand helpers dealing with this emergencies.
1: Uncertainty continues to linger over a peace deal between Iran and the US, after President Donald Trump declared the truce over while attending the NATO summit in Turkey this week. But he then appeared to soften his stance, saying he would allow negotiations to continue. The contradictory signals from the White House have left mediators uncertain about America's position. Kate Fisher reports from Washington.
3: On the one hand, you had Donald Trump declaring the ceasefire was over, but also saying that he thinks talks could continue, saying that the US should finish the job, but he doesn't want to return to all-out war. And it's hard to know if this is part of his negotiating tactic to kind of put extra pressure on Tehran, or whether it is just genuinely him being frustrated one minute and then changing his mind the next.
1: Indian Prime Minister Narendra Modi and Australian Prime Minister Anthony Albanese have signed a landmark uranium supply agreement in Melbourne, enabling Australian exports to fuel India's civilian nuclear program. Ishan Garg reports from New Delhi.
4: The headline has certainly been the uranium supply deal. This is something that's been in the works for more than 10 years now. And this is crucial for India because just last year in 2025, the Indian government set itself a very ambitious target of producing 100 gigawatts of clean energy using nuclear fuel. And this comes at a time when India has been pivoting hard towards sources of energy which are non-polluting, as it wants to decarbonize its industries, its power sector massively. And this is going to be hugely helpful for India, which wants to produce electricity using nuclear energy.
1: And the EU's threatened to fine Meta over what it says is the addictive design of its social media platforms. Meta now has the chance to respond to this preliminary investigation from the European Commission. The parent company of Facebook and Instagram says it disagrees with the findings. From bureaus worldwide, this is FSN.
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0: Yes, Matt Knopfler there, and Cannibals. And welcome back to the second hour of the Rob Pullen Radio Show here on Moore FM 102.2 Sunday afternoon. And it's hot. That's all I've got to say about it. Time now for 3 from 10. And basically, this is the bit where we play you 3 songs from a particular UK singles chart, or we'll play them from the top 10. This week, it's the 9th of July, 1978, a long time ago. And we're going to play the number 1, which we don't normally do, but we're doing it this week because it's quite a special kind of a number 1. And So all sorts of things there are in this particular chart. The Man with the Child in His Eyes, Kate Bush, she was at number 9 on her way down. A Little Bit of Soap by She Waddy Waddy on the way up at number 7. But at number 6, the first of our 3 from 10, is a little bit of the Boomtown Rots and Like Clockwork.
1: Time now for 3 from 10.

Yes, like clockwork. Do you remember that? An alarm going off like that. They called an alarm, and rightly so. There you go. That's the Boomtown Rats, the first of our three from ten. The second of our three from ten comes from Marshall Hayne. At number three on its way up, Dancing in the City.

There you go. That's the number two from this week, the second of our three from ten. The last one is a number one, and we don't normally play this. From the 9th of July, 1978, comes from the movie Grease, and it's Olivia Newton-John and John Travolta, or the other way around, please yourself, and You're the One That I Want. And bear in mind, there's a reason why we're playing it for as a number one, because this spent 9 weeks at number one.

big swear at the Bee Gees. It was Andy Gibb and his wonderful stuff. Welcome along to the Rob Pullen Radio Show. If you've just joined us here on More FM 102.2, coming up very shortly, the Feel Good Half Hour. All your feel good tunes in one place. And if you're dancing, well, just make sure there's nobody in the way. Because that's me. That's what I used to do. I used to dance in places where I shouldn't be dancing, and I'd end up knocking a drink over, much to the consternation of the person who was drinking it. Oh, I got into a lot of trouble. This is Razorlight in America.

Very good, America there, and Razor Light in America, get confused. Coming up very shortly after this from Neil Young, I will be having the Feel Good Half Hour. Harvest Moon.

Lovely, there you go. Just chill you out before the feel good half hour. This is the bit where you get to dance, sing, do whatever you want to do, and you have a jolly good time. All these are feel good tunes, and we shall play them for you, and we'll try and crush as many as we can into the next half hour. So here we go, it's the feel good half hour.

and fabulous tunes to start the feel good half hour. Lipstick, Powder and Paint by Mr. Shaky Stevens, a regular visitor, and another regular visitor, Shiwadi Wadi, and Under the Moon of Love. And the only reason they're regular visitors is because they do a good feel good tune.

That's lovely, Oasis there, and I hope you were singing along to that. It's my favourite Oasis tune, that. She's electric. Now then, do you remember Middle of the Road from Scotland? They were a good old Scottish band. And yes, did some wonderful songs. This is one of them, Solely.

Sally Carr there on vocals and Soli Soli. Here's a couple of ladies with a couple of feel-good tunes, commencing with Lolly and Hey Mickey, You're So Fine and All That, and Katy Perry and Hot and Cold.

Yes, indeed, Hot and Cold, Katy Perry there, and well, there you go, one more song to go. It just remains for me to say thank you very much for joining me. Hopefully you can join me again next Sunday for more Rob Pulland Radio here on More FM. We'll leave you with this from the Jackson 5 and Stop the Love You Save, and thank you very much, and we'll see you next week. Stop.

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1: Brussels, I'm William Denslow. At least 12 people have died in a wildfire in southern Spain. It comes as Europe's in the midst of another heat wave, after the continent recorded its hottest June on record. Europe's believed to be warming faster than any other continent on the planet. Here's European Commission spokesperson Paola Pino.
2: This sad and horrible news about wildfires which are spreading across various countries in Europe are just a confirmation that, unfortunately, climate change is a reality and brings and has a cost even to lives. And President von der Leyen also reiterates that, of course, we stand with Spain, we stand with all the brave firefighters who are putting their lives at risk, and with all the first-hand helpers dealing with these emergencies.
1: Uncertainty continues to linger over a peace deal between Iran and the US, after President Donald Trump declared the truce over while attending the NATO summit in Turkey this week. But he then appeared to soften his stance, saying he would allow negotiations to continue. The contradictory signals from the White House have left mediators uncertain about America's position. Kate Fisher reports from Washington.
3: On the one hand, you had Donald Trump declaring the ceasefire was over, but also saying that he thinks talks could continue, saying that the US should finish the job, but he doesn't want to return to all-out war. And it's hard to know if this is part of his negotiating tactic to kind of put extra pressure on Tehran, or whether it is just genuinely him being frustrated one minute and then changing his mind the next.
1: Indian Prime Minister Narendra Modi and Australian Prime Minister Anthony Albanese have signed a landmark uranium supply agreement in Melbourne, enabling Australian exports to fuel India's civilian nuclear program. Ishan Garg reports from New Delhi.
4: The headline has certainly been the uranium supply deal. This is something that's been in the works for more than 10 years now. And this is crucial for India because just last year in 2025, the Indian government set itself a very ambitious target of producing 100 gigawatts of clean energy using nuclear fuel. And this comes at a time when India has been pivoting hard towards sources of energy which are non-polluting, as it wants to decarbonize its industries, its power sector massively. And this is going to be hugely helpful for India, which wants to produce electricity using nuclear energy.
1: And the EU's threatened to fine Meta over what it says is the addictive design of its social media platforms. Meta now has the chance to respond to this preliminary investigation from the European Commission. The parent company of Facebook and Instagram says it disagrees with the findings. From bureaus worldwide, this is FSN.
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out now and available to buy. It is the new single from Lucas Seto. You're listening to The Sold Out Show. My name is Hugh Williams, and obviously that was Lucas Seto, Ghetto Kind of Love. And on the show today, we've got all sorts of stuff, all good quality soulful music. Of course, we've got some new stuff, we've got some remixes, stuff you've heard before, loads more. Right, this is new from Opaz featuring Ray Hayden, and it's called Because of You.

I do like that. It's Opaz featuring Ray Hayden and Because of You. And we have a brand new single from Marcio Bossa. This is called Golden Dreams.

0: Excellent new single from Marcio Bossa. It's called Golden Dream. Right, this is new. This is Perspective 360, and this is called You Are My Love.
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got a great voice, hasn't he? It's Mark Staggers, and that's new from him. It's, of course, a cover version. I'll Be Around. You are listening to The Sold Out Show. My name is Hugh Williams, and this is another Georgie B remix. This time, it's the Summer of 76 remix of his current release, You Know.

George B and the Groove Association, Summer of 76 remix of You Know, and Mather and Kingdom back. Yes, Latina Girl, this is the Bossa edit. This is rather nice, I've got to say.

0: Mithrin Kingdom, gotta love a bit of Mithrin Kingdom. It's called Latina Girl. And, right, we've got a bit of a remix coming for you right now. Not something I would normally play on the show, but this dropped in, so I thought I'm going to give it a spin. Well, it's not really a spin, is it? You know what I mean. I'm going to give it a play. This is Sergeant Slick's recut of Michael Jackson, Wanna Be Starting Something.
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love him, haven't you? It's Jailin Ngonda and a track taken from his current album that was called Hang It On The Shelf, and now a rather long track from AP Connection. This is a title track from their current album. The album is called Keep The Star Burning, and so this track is called Keep The Star Burning, and it features Nate Williams.

That is AP Connection, and it's Keep the Start Burning. You're listening to The Sold Out Show. This is Jay Dynamite, and this is called Re-Education.

0: I've said before, I'm partial to a nice little instrumental. That's Jay Dynamite, and that is called Re-Education. And for the last couple of weeks, I've been playing Devin Howard's new release, which is Couldn't Love You More. And there is a soulful house mix of it. And I'm going to play for you right now, he says. Here it is.
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2: Brussels, I'm William Denslow. At least 12 people have died in a wildfire in southern Spain. It comes as Europe's in the midst of another heat wave, after the continent recorded its hottest June on record. Europe's believed to be warming faster than any other continent on the planet. Here's European Commission spokesperson Paola Pino.
3: This sad and horrible news about wildfires which are spreading across various countries in Europe are just a confirmation that, unfortunately, climate change is a reality and brings and has a cost even to lives. And President von der Leyen also reiterates that, of course, we stand with Spain. We stand with all the brave firefighters who are putting their lives at risk, and with all the first-hand helpers dealing with this emergencies.
2: Uncertainty continues to linger over a peace deal between Iran and the US, after President Donald Trump declared the truce over while attending the NATO summit in Turkey this week. But he then appeared to soften his stance, saying he would allow negotiations to continue. The contradictory signals from the White House have left mediators uncertain about America's position. Kate Fisher reports from Washington.
4: On the one hand, you had Donald Trump declaring the ceasefire was over, but also saying that he thinks talks could continue, saying that the US should finish the job, but he doesn't want to return to all-out war. And it's hard to know if this is part of his negotiating tactic to kind of put extra pressure on Tehran, or whether it is just genuinely him being frustrated one minute and then changing his mind the next.
2: Indian Prime Minister Narendra Modi and Australian Prime Minister Anthony Albanese have signed a landmark uranium supply agreement in Melbourne, enabling Australian exports to fuel India's civilian nuclear program. Ishan Garg reports from New Delhi.
5: The headline has certainly been the uranium supply deal. This is something that's been in the works for more than 10 years now. And this is crucial for India because just last year in 2025, the Indian government set itself a very ambitious target of producing 100 gigawatts of clean energy using nuclear fuel. And this comes at a time when India has been pivoting hard towards sources of energy which are non-polluting, as it wants to decarbonize its industries, its power sector massively. And this is going to be hugely helpful for India, which wants to produce electricity using nuclear energy.
2: And the EU's threatened to fine Meta over what it says is the addictive design of its social media platforms. Meta now has the chance to respond to this preliminary investigation from the European Commission. The parent company of Facebook and Instagram says it disagrees with the findings. From bureaus worldwide, this is FSN.
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1: The legendary Chaka Khan and Snoop Dogg as well. Boogie's in My Soul. That is her current single, and I love it. I do. I'll tell you what. It might be a bit commercial, but I love it anyway. Right. This is Les Imprimés from their new. It's a he, actually, from the new album Fading Forwards. And this track is called You and I.

believe I've played that before on the show when it was out as a single release. That is Les Imprimés, and it's called You and I, and it's rather nice too. Right, played this last week. This is Chuck Overton, and this is another Brainstorm.

Chuck Overton. It's called Another Brainstorm, and the next track I've been playing for a couple of weeks, Sophia Bromberg, and this track is called Green Light.

0: current single release from Sophia Bromberg. It's called Green Light. And a little bit later than normal, now is the time for today's classic tune. So this band have had loads and loads of big hits. Their most famous was Kiss and Say Goodbye. I suppose that was their biggest hit. This was released in 1983 and did well on the R&B charts. Hit the Billboard Hot 100, not so well in the UK, but still a classic tune. This is today's classic tune. It is the Manhattans, and this is called Crazy.
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remix by Alex DeCio. That is Jodie Watley, of course, once of Shalimar fame, and that is her current single. It is called The Dawn. This is DJ Spen and Tasha LeRae, When I Needed You Most.

There we go, DJ Spen and Tasha Lerae. That is the current release. It's called When I Needed You Most, and this is one of those awful tenuous links that you do. This next track is called I Want You, I Need You, and it's the 745s, and it comes from their current spin-off LP. So here we go, 745.

Yes, I want you, I need you. That is the 745s. I come from Manchester. I probably mentioned that last time I played a tune from them. Great album. This is their second album. It's called Spin-Off, so kind of spin-off of their first album. And it's well worth a listen. Get yourselves a copy. You know it makes sense. Right, so now we have Change featuring Tanya Michelle Smith and the Dr. Packer remix. Yes, Dr. Packer remix of Embrace Me Right Now. So here we go.

Cornell, CC Carter, and let's get away from here. We have got, let's have a look, about 16 minutes left on today's sold-out show. So let's make the most of that. This is DJ B and the Distance of the Nights.

That's DJB, The Distance of the Night. And don't forget, guys, support independent artists. You know it makes sense, because if you don't buy the music, then they won't be able to afford to make any more music. So we've got to continue doing that. Support independent artists. Right, us three. And this is Cool Cat.

0: Yes, us three, and that's called Cool Cat. They were formed back in 1992, they were. And I actually didn't know they were together. I think they've come back together again anyway. That is Cool Cat featuring Akhil Dasan. And coming up right now, next movement, this is called Dang. And it seems to me that funk seems to be coming back into music, or funky music seems to be coming out back again, should I say. And this is an example of that. Anyway, next movement, and this is called Dang.
1: Dang!

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1: Brussels, I'm William Denslow. At least 12 people have died in a wildfire in southern Spain. It comes as Europe's in the midst of another heatwave, after the continent recorded its hottest June on record. Europe's believed to be warming faster than any other continent on the planet. Here's European Commission spokesperson Paola Pino.
2: This sad and horrible news about wildfires which are spreading across various countries in Europe are just a confirmation that, unfortunately, climate change is a reality and brings and has a cost even to lives. And President von der Leyen also reiterates that, of course, we stand with Spain, we stand with all the brave firefighters who are putting their lives at risk, and with all the first-hand helpers dealing with these emergencies.
1: Uncertainty continues to linger over a peace deal between Iran and the US, after President Donald Trump declared the truce over while attending the NATO summit in Turkey this week. But he then appeared to soften his stance, saying he would allow negotiations to continue. The contradictory signals from the White House have left mediators uncertain about America's position. Kate Fisher reports from Washington.
3: On the one hand, you had Donald Trump declaring the ceasefire was over, but also saying that he thinks talks could continue, saying that the US should finish the job, but he doesn't want to return to all-out war. And it's hard to know if this is part of his negotiating tactic to kind of put extra pressure on Tehran, or whether it is just genuinely him being frustrated one minute and then changing his mind the next.
1: Indian Prime Minister Narendra Modi and Australian Prime Minister Anthony Albanese have signed a landmark uranium supply agreement in Melbourne, enabling Australian exports to fuel India's civilian nuclear program. Ishan Garg reports from New Delhi.
4: The headline has certainly been the uranium supply deal. This is something that's been in the works for more than 10 years now. And this is crucial for India because just last year in 2025, the Indian government set itself a very ambitious target of producing 100 gigawatts of clean energy using nuclear fuel. And this comes at a time when India has been pivoting hard towards sources of energy which are non-polluting, as it wants to decarbonize its industries, its power sector massively. And this is going to be hugely helpful for India, which wants to produce electricity using nuclear energy.
1: And the EU's threatened to fine Meta over what it says is the addictive design of its social media platforms. Meta now has the chance to respond to this preliminary investigation from the European Commission. The parent company of Facebook and Instagram says it disagrees with the findings. From bureaus worldwide, this is FSN.

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3: Well, hello there once again, my lovely country friends. How you doing? This is Dave Watkins, and I'm speaking to you from the cosy little studio of the Country Mile here in the southwest of England, but being heard today by you. Yes, you, wherever you are, thank you very much for dropping by once again for 1 hour of proper country music. The Country Mile episode 427 is now on the air. This week, something just a little bit different. All the usual features. I've got the big country question and the two grass selection as well. But what I've done, as we've reached pretty much the halfway point of 2026 already, oh my days, where has the time gone? I just thought I'd look back at some of my playlists between January and now and just select some little highlights. Nothing too deep went into this. I just went through the playlist. I picked songs that I thought were well worth hearing again. And that is this week's show, a bit of the best of the first part of 2027. All the songs you'll hear in full include these.

So there you go, all those songs in full, of course, and a lot more where that came from. Again, just a random selection of songs that I really enjoyed playing for you in the first half of 2026. I opened with a real slow burner across the Texas music charts from Darren Morris, Darren with an I-N at the end, an award-winning artist from Texas with Somebody's Breaking Hearts, being really high up in the Texas Airplay charts ever since it was released a few months ago. And what a good way to get us going. DarrenMorris.com is his website. Now, what I want you to do every week when you tune in to the Country Mile, I want you to wake up and smell the country.

0: this is Paige King Johnson, and if you love honky tonk country, then you've come to the right place. 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
1: So when I was choosing songs for this week's playlist, a bit of a roundup of the best of the year so far, I've gone unapologetically up tempo, okay? So you better get ready to tap your toes and tap your fingers and do all that kind of thing. There's a couple of slow songs along the way. There's a bit of bluegrass too, of course, and the big country question to come. So wake up and smell the country. Possibly my favourite up-tempo country song of the year so far. Courtesy of two outstanding artists, Mo Pitney and Jake Worthington. Just a brilliant song to play loud, I hope you agree. Followed just now with Country and Western from Chicago, Megan Sampson and her band, Meg and the Wheelers. That was The Hell I Won't, bit of an attitude there, Meg, from a recently released album called Honky Tonk Wisdom. You can get that on their Bandcamp page or your usual download sites. Really good stuff. Bit of independent country here. I like to support the independent artists. This is The Country Mile. Hello to you from here in Devon, episode 427. Seven, all my days.

0: The Country Mile. My name is Dave Watkins. Hello to you. So 22 minutes into the show, and some of my favourite tunes from playlists across the first half of 2026. Up next is a track from possibly my favourite country album of the year so far. But I squeezed three in a row there because a couple were quite short and sweet. So first of all, we had a super infectious tune from South Texas artists, the Isaac Jacob Band, alongside the brilliant Courtney Patton.
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0: And there she is. That was nice, wasn't it? In the middle, Scott Burgess, who was also part of the bluegrass band A Deeper Shade of Blue, but this time he released Son of a Truck Driving, Son of a Gun, bit of outlaw country, and very catchy as well. I enjoyed that single earlier in the year. So there it is again for you, Scott Burgess, Son of a Truck Driving, Son of a Gun. That isn't that easy to say, by the way. You try it. And then Matt and Cole, the Reeves brothers from Nevada, with one of their many singles this year, All It Takes Is You. An album is on the way at last later this year, I believe. Now, I mentioned possibly my favourite country album of the year so far comes from another set of brothers from Phoenix, Arizona, Chandler and Miles. They're known as the Cruise Brothers. The album Heartbreak and Honky Tonk is absolutely superb, and from it, one of the highlights for me, White on the Ground.
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1: Indeed, that is my job here. That is my aim in life, to keep real country music alive and kicking. That is the Cruise Brothers, K-R-U-S-E, with the brilliant album from earlier this year, Heartbreak and Honky Tonk, five-star review in Country Music People magazine, and White on the Ground, one of the standout tracks for me anyway. Thecruisebrothersmusic.com, get on that one. If you've not heard it yet, and you should have done, because I told you about it already, please have a listen this week. But now, before we move on with some more selections from the best of, or my favourites personally, from 2026 so far, it's time for the big country question.
2: And now, on the Country Mile, it's time for the big country question.
1: So every week here on the Country Mile, I ask you one question about country music, one question only. Then I give you a choice of three possible answers so everybody can have a go. Just a bit of fun, as I always say. And if you do get it right, I give you three big Country Mile points to keep for a rainy day. And you never know when that might be. So what I've done is, for this week, I've gone back in country music history to this week in 1998, when sadly Roy Rogers passed away. That's sad. But what was the name of his horse? I think you'll all get this, but a bonus if you also can name his dog. But what was the name of his horse for Roy Rogers? Was it A, Trigger? Was it B, Silver? Or was it C, Topper? So Roy Rogers passed away this week in 1998. What was the name of his horse? A, Trigger, B, Silver, or C, Topper? And as I mentioned, a bonus point if you get the correct answer and the name of his dog, and I'll give you the answer after I've played two highlights from the world of bluegrass in 2026 so far.
3: Hi, this is Christy Cox. Now it's time to play two new songs from the world of bluegrass on the section we call Two Grass. Right now, only on the Country Mile.

And Breathe. Oh, wow. I love that one. One of the bluegrass tunes of 2026 so far. It's done amazingly well. Ruby, the version done this time by Daly and Vincent. That is Jamie Daly and Darren Vincent from their recently released album, A Beautiful Life. That just makes me smile. But I wonder how many of you tried to do the long notes there. Because I would probably pass out if I tried that. Absolutely brilliant. Daly and Vincent with Ruby. Before that, another highlight.

0: One of the albums from Trey Hensley with Can't Outrun the Blues, and from it a track called Silver Thorn Mountain. My kind of bluegrass just there. And I always try and share with you a bit of bluegrass every week because I think the world is better with a bit of bluegrass, a smile on your face. Hopefully you get a bit of that as well.
1: And now on the Country Mile, it's time for the Big Country Answer.
0: So if we can all remember about 6.5 minutes ago, I asked you the big country question, which was simply this. This week in 1998, Roy Rogers sadly passed away. What was the name of his horse? And a bonus if you can name his dog. So was it A, Trigger, B, Silver, or C, Topper? I am hoping most of you got it as A, Trigger. So Silver, of course, Lone Ranger. Topper was Hopalong Cassidy Films. And the bonus, if you got the dog's name, it was Bullet. So there you go. You could almost get 4 big country points this week. And if you did, well done. If not, no worries. You can always pretend you're far too young to know these kind of things. Another question next week.
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Now, this is Country Mile. My name is Dave. Hello to you from here in Devon in the southwest of England. Hopefully you're enjoying the show so far. Still got some more to fit in. Let me tell you what you heard. First of all, what was the first album, the country album of 2026 for the show, released on January the 2nd. Josh Weathers, Texas artist with the brilliant album Neon Never Fades. And it's always honky-tonk time on the Country Mile. That's a cracker. In the middle from Vancouver, Canada, Antonio La Rosa with a real slow burner of a single called I Don't Shine, which I really enjoyed. He has a new song just out and I'll play it on the show very, very soon indeed. Antonio La Rosa music.com. He's one to go and check out. And then I had to play a slow one eventually. Absolutely world class classic country from Kenny Whitmire. His recently released EP, Fool in a King Size Bed, which I played a couple of tracks from. It played this song earlier in the year, I Gave Her the Moon. Proper country as you

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1: Brussels, I'm William Denslow. At least 12 people have died in a wildfire in southern Spain. It comes as Europe's in the midst of another heatwave, after the continent recorded its hottest June on record. Europe's believed to be warming faster than any other continent on the planet. Here's European Commission spokesperson Paola Pino.
2: This sad and horrible news about wildfires which are spreading across various countries in Europe are just a confirmation that, unfortunately, climate change is a reality and brings and has a cost even to lives. And President von der Leyen also reiterates that, of course, we stand with Spain. We stand with all the brave firefighters who are putting their lives at risk, and with all the first-hand helpers dealing with this emergencies.
1: Uncertainty continues to linger over a peace deal between Iran and the US, after President Donald Trump declared the truce over while attending the NATO summit in Turkey this week. But he then appeared to soften his stance, saying he would allow negotiations to continue. The contradictory signals from the White House have left mediators uncertain about America's position. Kate Fisher reports from Washington.
3: On the one hand, you had Donald Trump declaring the ceasefire was over, but also saying that he thinks talks could continue, saying that the US should finish the job, but he doesn't want to return to all-out war. And it's hard to know if this is part of his negotiating tactic to kind of put extra pressure on Tehran, or whether it is just genuinely him being frustrated one minute and then changing his mind the next.
1: Indian Prime Minister Narendra Modi and Australian Prime Minister Anthony Albanese have signed a landmark uranium supply agreement in Melbourne, enabling Australian exports to fuel India's civilian nuclear program. Ishan Garg reports from New Delhi.
4: The headline has certainly been the uranium supply deal. This is something that's been in the works for more than 10 years now. And this is crucial for India because just last year in 2025, the Indian government set itself a very ambitious target of producing 100 gigawatts of clean energy using nuclear fuel. And this comes at a time when India has been pivoting hard towards sources of energy which are non-polluting, as it wants to decarbonize its industries, its power sector massively. And this is going to be hugely helpful for India, which wants to produce electricity using nuclear energy.
1: And the EU's threatened to fine Meta over what it says is the addictive design of its social media platforms. Meta now has the chance to respond to this preliminary investigation from the European Commission. The parent company of Facebook and Instagram says it disagrees with the findings. From bureaus worldwide, this is FSN.
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1: And welcome along to this week's edition. What a great track to start side A off with. Snap and The Power, which was straight in at number one in 1990 there, in March 1990, and spent 2 weeks at the top of the charts. We've got an album of the week, we've got a special guest, and what else we got coming up as well? We've got you as well. It'd be great to hear from you. Let me know what records you've been buying this week. 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You'll find out what's coming up on this week's show, and also our oddity of the week clue straight after Nick Capaldi.

0: Phil Wilson's Vine Revival with Nick Capaldi there from his 2023 album there, which was called You and All the Seasons.
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0: And welcome along to this week's edition, and we've got loads and loads of great music coming up on this week's show. All the usual features as well. We've got one from the Vaulty Chower. Also, we've got a number one of the week as well. We've got our album of the week as well. And also, we've got our... Did I mention number one of the week? Yeah, we've got that as well. We've got our 78 Super Oldie, and we've got also our Oddity of the Week as well, which I'm going to give you a clue, give you the first clue of what that is for this week's show in a couple of moments from now. Now, we've had a few problems with the system this week, so do apologise if things are a little bit awry, because we've got stuttering at this end, but I think we're all right with on the air there, so we should be fine there. But just to let you know that, yeah, anything could happen on this week's show, so please do stay tuned. So, coming up, the album of the week is coming from Gloria Estefan, Cuts Both Ways, from 1989 on CBS Records. And if you'd like to get a copy of the record, the code is 465-1451. And we'll have two tracks this hour, also on Side B as well. Also, we've got a very special guest on the show this week. It's Ayla Rose, who's got a brand new album and single out. So we'll be chatting with Ayla very, very soon, and also playing her new single as well. So that's something to look forward to. She'll be with us this hour, and also she'll be joining us again on Side B as well. So that's a bit of a treat for you this week. Now, are you ready for the Oddity of the Week clue? Because clue number one is beckoning now. Here we go. Surfs up for this summer hit, and not a beach boy in sight. That surfs up for this summer hit, and not a beach boy in sight. Any ideas what that is? Get your answers into this radio station right now. Otherwise, drop me a message on facebook.com/Vinyl Revival Radio Show. It'll be great to hear from you there. I've got a bit of a cold this week, yes. Would you believe it? In the temperatures of 25 degrees. But never mind. The show must go on, yes. Anything could happen. That's the exciting bit of the show that's going to be coming up. Anything can happen. Let's go back to 1984 ahead of our special guest, Ayla Rose. Here's Brick Machine and Street Dance. Welcome to Side A.

I could see you doing your break dance in there. Break Machine Street Dance from 1984. Coming soon, we've got our first One from the Vault, which is coming from the Foremost. But before that, Isla Rose is our very special guest this week, talking about her brand new single, Don't Mess Around, Honey.

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1: 21,000 followers across Instagram and TikTok, and over 230,000 streams to date. From the birthplace of blues to the epicenter of electronic music, Isla Rose takes us from the roots of the US music scene to the buzzing streets of London with her new EP, Pulse, and fabulous new single from it, Don't Mess Around Honey, which is out now. And Isla Rose joins us now. How are you doing, Isla?
2: Thank you so much. I'm doing very well. I'm excited to be here.
1: It's wonderful to catch up with you there. And somebody compared you to Lana Del Rey, but I think you're in your own category. You know, you're your own person, and that's what people draw you to your music. Because it's nice to have comparisons. You know, people can review people's music and have comparisons, but I think it's just, you know, this is Isla Rose. This is, you know, not a sound like, this is Isla Rose. So remember that name.
2: Yeah.
1: You're going to go places.
2: Remember it. Write down your paper, stick it in your pocket.
1: That's right. Yes, definitely a name to remember. Now, you were born in the state of Kentucky and began your musical journey at just 10 years of age when you first got your hands on a pair of drumsticks. Yeah. Please, can you tell us more about that? Because you're actually speaking to a fellow...
2: Are you? No way! I love that. Oh, that's so good. Yeah, I mean, I feel like when you know a drummer, you know a drummer. You just connect, don't you?
1: You have the connection straight away. As soon as somebody says that, it's like, we know what we're talking about.
2: Yeah, exactly. Exactly. Except everything that has to do with musical tones.
1: That's the
2: only thing that I didn't learn.
1: Did your parents always say that you had the beat? Because that's what my parents said.
2: Yeah. They were like, she's got the beat. They don't know where I got it from, but somehow I
1: was
2: did.
1: Always, did you always move with the music? I was always moving with the music. And they used to go, that lad's got the beat. But somebody else said, I think there's something wrong with that kid. But if you've got the beat, you've got the beat.
2: Oh, yeah, exactly. That's great. You got to own it.
1: Of course you do.
2: Yeah, I loved it. I always loved music from such a young age. I just didn't know really kind of where to start. And I had a neighbor that was a drummer. He was a few years older than me. I always heard him drumming in his house, and I was like, that sounds so cool. Like, I want to do that. Why not? I think I was still too young to really play the guitar and know that, like, I could do it. I think it was intimidating. The guitar was intimidating. So I did the drums, which I don't know how that's less intimidating, but I did it anyway. And he gave me lessons, and that was really fun. And I just fell in love with just playing the drums. And yeah, I played in bands all growing up throughout high school and uni, you guys call it here. And I loved it. Yeah, but I was always too shy in terms of, like, I wasn't, I think ready for that step. And then all of a sudden I was just like, you know what? I think I do want to do music for real, and I'm going to go a little bit further and see what I can do outside of just drumming.
1: Yeah, because of course there was Karen Carpenter, you know, the Carpenters.
2: Yes, I do.
1: She hid behind the drum kit. Didn't she? She hid behind the drum kit, but she was able to play the drums and sing at the same time. Now, have you tried that?
2: I have like a few times. It's difficult. You have to, like, you know, you're using your arms and you're having to control your breathing. I mean, I don't know. I'm like, respect to anyone who can do it, but it's difficult. I think, especially, I think if you're doing backing vocals, it's a little bit more forgiving, but in terms of, like, lead, I'm like, there's no way.
1: You know, it's like Richard on the keyboard there, and then there she was playing the drums and singing. I just couldn't believe it. So maybe that could be one of your party pieces or when you go on tour there. Maybe, Isla.
2: Yeah, I'm sure it wouldn't be as good as her, but I could definitely give it my best shot.
1: I'm sure you'll do fabulous with it.
2: Oh, thank
1: Coming
2: you.
1: Soon to a town near you, Isla. Please, yes. The drums and sing.
2: Excellent.
1: Yeah, that'll definitely sell tickets. I know that. Great
2: I'm
1: stuff. Now, you relocated to Tupelo, Mississippi. What was it like moving to the home of blues and Americana? And did it have an influence on your music?
2: Yeah, actually, like moving to Tupelo was, it was a big change. I know it sounds not that big when you're going just from Kentucky to Mississippi, but it's a 6-hour drive. Yeah. And it was different. And it was, both places are great in their own ways. And I did really love moving to Tupelo because it did have this like massive, vibrant energy for, you know, like Elvis. And we have an Elvis festival where all these Elvises come in and like sing Elvis songs. And it is so much fun. And there's a lot of blues around there. And, you know, I would go to New Orleans even, you know, for weekends, and the blues and jazz scene is really amazing there. And I just, it really did start to influence my music. You know, I saw people like the Black Keys and.
1: Wow.
2: Yeah, just like so many people that I feel like inspired a lot of the bands that I was in at that time. And we played a lot of like Black Keys and, you know, a lot of good like rock bands, but bluesy. And yeah, it was really, really nice. It really developed my music taste in that, or expanded it in that way.
1: And did you record anything in any of the studios over there? Because I bet you there would have been a great selection of musicians there to choose from.
2: Yeah, honestly, I wish we would have. We did a lot of gigs, but we didn't really record anything at that time. At that time, I was kind of doing it just more for fun. I never thought I was going to do music. Do music seriously. At that time, it was just for fun, and I was going to, you know, go to uni for communications and do something in the business world. So,
1: yes.
2: Yeah.
1: But you've chose the music business instead.
2: Music, yeah.
1: That's like, show business, and why not?
2: I know, yeah. I'm like, sorry, Mom and Dad, I'm not doing anything with my college degree. but they understand, and also it's kind of led me to where I am now, so it all kind of worked out.
1: It certainly has. I think it's catching there, all this stuttering around. I think it's the heat, Ayla. Ayla Rose will be back with us in about 45 minutes from now, so stay tuned for that. We've got the first two tracks from our album of the week, which is coming from Gloria Estefan, Cuts Both Ways. But before that, we've got to do this.
0: Phil Wilson's One from the Vault.
1: And this hour, we're going to take you to 1963, where this track did absolutely amazing in the charts. It certainly did. It got a size number 9 in the charts. It's the Foremost, Hello Little Girl.

It was their debut single on the UK charts as well. The Foremost and Hello Little Girl there, spending 17 weeks on the chart and got as high as number 9 in September 1963. But what was their biggest hit? Yes, you'd be right. April 1964 got a size number 6. A little loving along the way. Coming next, we've got the first two tracks from our album of the week.

0: Phil Wilson's album of the week. This is Phil
1: Wilson. And this week we're going to take you back to 1989 on CBS Records Incorporated. And if you'd like to get a copy of the album, it is 465-1451. It's Gloria Estefan, Cuts Both Ways. We've got two tracks this hour, and also we'll have another two tracks on Side B. And we're going to kick things off with the biggest hit off the album, which was Get On Your Feet. And then after that, I think we'll have a bit of Say as well, as Gloria Estefan and Cuts Both Ways from 1989 is our album of the week. Stay tuned, because we've still got our number one of the week, and also a great 78 Super Oldie as well. And also, don't forget, at the beginning of Side B, I will be giving you a reminder of the clue and giving you an extra clue as well. I'll actually give you a reminder after the album of the week as well.

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0: Yes, the first two tracks from our album of the week this week, coming from Gloria Estefan, Cuts Both Ways from 1989 on CBS Records. And the tracks that you've just heard there was the biggest track off the album, which was Get On Your Feet. And then you've just heard Say There. Now, I hesitated there. You'll have been going, why was he hesitating there at the end of that song? Well, did you hear the little bit of a... It did a little bit of a false ending, didn't it? I thought I was going to do another false ending because I haven't played that on the radio for a long time, that album. So there you go then. We'll have another two tracks from the album of the week in about 40 minutes from now, so stay tuned for that. Also, what else we got as well? We've got your messages coming in. I love to hear what vinyl you've been buying, and then I might see if we can get a copy of it. If it's not already in the collection here, we may feature it on the show. You never know. Look, so if you make a suggestion there to this radio station, if you get over to the website and drop us a message there, or otherwise drop me a message on facebook.com/vinylrevivalradioshow and be friends on there, then you can drop me a message there as well, and we may feature one of your vinyls on a future edition of the show. Now we've got our number one of the week coming next, and also we're going to squeeze in a 78 super oldie before we flip ourselves over to side B. But I always ask you this question at this time in the show, in the first hour. Have you got the oddity of the week correct yet? Well, I'm going to give you a reminder of the first clue once again. And if you're a first-time listener, I will give you a reminder of the first and give you a new clue as well on side B. So here's the original clue for this hour. Surfs up for this summer hit, and not a beach boy in sight. That surfs up for this summer hit, and not a beach boy in sight. The clue is in the question, so get your answer in. I'm trying to just generally say, I think, that it's a surf song, but there's no beach boys involved. So you can get that out of the picture. It's not one of the Beach Boys songs. Just thought I'd let you know about that in the clue, because the clue is in the question. Number one of the week is coming next. And before that, wow, love this tune. It's on 20th Century Fox Records. Let's do this. Wilson. Here's Barry White, Let the Music Play.

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1: This week's number one of the week.
0: And this week we're going to take you back to 1987, where this track got as high as number one for 2 weeks, and it charted from the 18th of July 1987 and spent 11 weeks on the charts. It's Los Lobos and La Bamba.

our number one of the week this week. 2 weeks at number one, back in 1987, Los Lobos and La Bamba. And I think what helped that at number one was a famous car commercial here in Britain. I think it was for the Mini Metro. Correct me if I'm wrong. 78 Super Aldi. Other cars are obviously available as well. It's probably, it probably was Vauxhall. I think it was actually, to apologise there, yes, to all you motorheads out there. You'll be going, what's going on with that lad there? He's got it all wrong. Well, I tried. I always try, I do. Now, we're going to try to fire up the 78 Super Oldie turntable right now. And we're going to take you back to 1954 with Dennis Lotus and Ted Heath and his music with this fabulous Super Oldie. They were doing the Mambo.

I don't know. I think we'll Google that one. Dennis Lotus and his Ted Heath and his music there with They Were Doing the Mambo there from 1954 on Decca Records there. And that was our 78 Super Oldie for this week. And if you'd like to suggest one, you know what to do. Get in touch with us right now at this radio station. Otherwise, drop me a message, studio at vinylrevivalradio.com. How much time we got left for this hour before we flip ourselves over to side B? Oh, we've got 5.5 minutes. Hey, we might squeeze a few in here. I think I'm going to make you an offer you can't refuse now with Jimmy Helms.

Back to 1973 there, Jimmy Helms, and Gonna Make an Offer You Can't Refuse. And I am, because kicking off Side B, before we flip ourselves over, by the way, to Side B, we will be having Rick Astley. But yes, we're going to kick off Side B with Haircut 100. And to take us to the end of Side A before we flip ourselves over Side B. See, I've got it all in wrong order this week. We'll reverse that. Edit this out. Here's Rick Astley and I Don't Want to Lose Her from 1988. See you on Side B.

Rick Astley, a classic album track there, I Don't Wanna Lose Her. And we'll be right back with Haircut 100, and our special guest, Isla Rose, will be joining us as well.

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1: Brussels, I'm William Denslow. At least 12 people have died in a wildfire in southern Spain. It comes as Europe's in the midst of another heat wave, after the continent recorded its hottest June on record. Europe's believed to be warming faster than any other continent on the planet. Here's European Commission spokesperson Paola Pino.
2: This sad and horrible news about wildfires which are spreading across various countries in Europe are just a confirmation that, unfortunately, climate change is a reality and brings and has a cost even to lives. And President von der Leyen also reiterates that, of course, we stand with Spain, we stand with all the brave firefighters who are putting their lives at risk, and with all the first-hand helpers dealing with this emergencies.
1: Uncertainty continues to linger over a peace deal between Iran and the US, after President Donald Trump declared the truce over while attending the NATO summit in Turkey this week. But he then appeared to soften his stance, saying he would allow negotiations to continue. The contradictory signals from the White House have left mediators uncertain about America's position. Kate Fisher reports from Washington.
3: On the one hand, you had Donald Trump declaring the ceasefire was over, but also saying that he thinks talks could continue, saying that the US should finish the job, but he doesn't want to return to all-out war. And it's hard to know if this is part of his negotiating tactic to kind of put extra pressure on Tehran, or whether it is just genuinely him being frustrated one minute and then changing his mind the next.
1: Indian Prime Minister Narendra Modi and Australian Prime Minister Anthony Albanese have signed a landmark uranium supply agreement in Melbourne, enabling Australian exports to fuel India's civilian nuclear program. Ishan Garg reports from New Delhi.
4: The headline has certainly been the uranium supply deal. This is something that's been in the works for more than 10 years now. And this is crucial for India because just last year in 2025, the Indian government set itself a very ambitious target of producing 100 gigawatts of clean energy using nuclear fuel. And this comes at a time when India has been pivoting hard towards sources of energy which are non-polluting, as it wants to decarbonize its industries, its power sector massively. And this is going to be hugely helpful for India, which wants to produce electricity using nuclear energy.
1: And the EU's threatened to fine Meta over what it says is the addictive design of its social media platforms. Meta now has the chance to respond to this preliminary investigation from the European Commission. The parent company of Facebook and Instagram says it disagrees with the findings. From bureaus worldwide, this is FSN.
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1: Putting the needle on the record. 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
0: How many fall hairdressers do that? They go, right, 100th cut, that's it. No more. I give up. I'm going to go into the music industry. I bet you that is the story as well. I don't know. Music coming up this hour from Thunder in a moment from now. Also on Side B, our special guest will be joining us again, Isla Rose. Also got another two tracks from our album of the week. We've got another clue for our oddity of the week as well. But I'll tell you what else is coming up on this hour. Straight after we go back to 1975. It's a popular year this week. Here's Art Garfunkel.

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0: And welcome to Side B. And what's coming up this hour then? Well, we've got music coming up from Thunder in a moment from now. Also, our very special guest this week is Isla Rose. And it's Don't Mess Around Honey is the single that we're going to be playing. Well, the track of her brand new EP, which is out now. So Isla will be joining us in a moment or two from now. Also, we've got another two tracks from our album of the week, which is coming from Gloria Estefan. Cuts Both Ways from 1989 on CBS Records. So stay tuned for another two tracks from that in 20 minutes from now. Also, what else we got? We've got another One from the Vault, which was a band which actually had tragedy in 1968 after success in the charts in 1966. I'll tell you further details on that after we've spoke to Isla Rose. Also, we've got our Oddity of the Week. Now, have you got the answer correct yet? Well, I'm going to remind you of the clues. Now, heard this throat. This voice is still going. I don't know what's going on with it. So, yes, I think it's when the weather changes all the time, isn't it? You get the hot weather, 25 degrees, then it drops down to 15, and then it's up and down in this studio here. So, yes, I'm normally winching in the summer, aren't I? You know, seeing that there's the breath. You know, you can see the steam off my breath in the studio. I think I'd rather have that. But yes, I know I'll be eating my words. I know that. Right, let's get back to business then. The oddity of the week. Here's the original clue. Surf's up for this summer hit and not a beach boy in sight. Now, are you ready for the second clue? This will give it away straight away. Here we go. Get your drum and sticks and surfboard ready as you wipe out the competition with your rhythmic beat. That's get your drum and sticks and surfboard ready as you wipe out the competition with your rhythmic beat. 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Now, are you going to wipe out the competition and get the answer right this week? Well, I will reveal the answer in about half an hour from now, and I'll remind you of the clues once again after our album of the week. Isla Rose is joining us next, straight after we go back to 1991 with Thunder. Welcome to Side B.

0: A very quiet track that was, wasn't it? Yes, Thunder Loved walked in from 1991, and you could hear there the vinyl record there with the little bit of a tap there going on there at the start. So it wasn't your radio there, thank goodness for that, especially if you're listening to FM in the car there. Hilarious. Our special guest, Isla Rose, is joining us once again now, talking about her brand new EP and her single Don't Mess Around Honey. Coming next, we've got another one from the vault, and also we've got another two tracks from our album of the week.
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0: Now, I got myself all mixed up there. It's thinking of the sunshine. Now, yeah. the vinyl revival is upon us, so I must ask, what was your first vinyl record you've ever bought? And what is your favourite song on a vinyl record?
2: Oh, that's a good question. I think my first vinyl record I bought was Fleetwood Mac. I think it was Rumours.
0: Wow.
2: I think that's it was my very first, and I was always a big fan of classic rock music, and yes, especially Stevie Nicks, obviously.
0: Oh yes, legend. Of course.
2: That was my first. What was the second question, sorry?
0: And if you had that was the first album you bought, and what song would you play me off a vinyl record today if you had a turntable aside you?
2: Oh.
0: If you said, Phil, this is my favourite song, you gotta listen to this.
2: Favourite song ever?
0: Like on vinyl.
2: On vinyl.
0: That's okay. What makes it more difficult.
2: That is hard. That is hard. You know what? I do have a favorite song, but I don't know if it's out on vinyl, but I will say a song from the Rumours album, which, because I know that one was one of my yeah, favorites on vinyl. I will have to say Go Your Own Way. You Just Can't Beat It.
0: Oh, You Can Go Your Own Way.
2: Yeah.
0: Oh, love it. That's a great choice, that.
2: That one will always be a special song in my heart, because it's like my childhood. I grew up on that.
0: It is. It's a fabulous song. Absolutely great album as well. Beautiful. Great choice there.
2: Thank you.
0: Now you're not going to believe this, Isla, that we've run out of time. So it just leaves me to say thank you so much for joining me on the show this week. It's been such a privilege. And
2: Thank you so much.
0: No problem at all. And I'd like to wish you all the very best with the EP and also with your brand new single, Don't Mess Around, taken from your new EP, Pulse. And it'd be great to catch up at some point at one of your concerts here in the UK. If you drop us a line, it'd be great to meet with you.
2: Thank you so much. I really appreciate coming on your show and having me. So
0: no problem. And would you like to come on the show again, or have I done the usual and frightened people away?
2: Yeah, I would love to. My
0: excellent
2: kind of thing.
0: Excellent. Well, it'll be great to chat with you again soon. And finally, would it be possible for you to introduce your latest single, Don't Mess Around Honey, from your new EP, Pulse?
2: I would love to. So this is Isla Rose with my single off my next EP, Pulse, called Don't Mess Around Honey. Thanks for listening.
0: Thank you so much, Isla. All the best, and we'll see you soon.
2: Thank you so much. Bye.
0: Thank you.

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Tell me how you easily and perfectly pretend. And my heart is breaking one piece at a time every night.

0: I know you'll be singing that for days. La-da-dee-da, la-da-dee-da. Isla Rose, Don't Mess Around, Honey. Thank you so much to Isla for joining us on the show this week. And we'll have another special guest on next week's show. Keep an eye on this website, or otherwise get yourself over to facebook.com/Vine Revival Radio Show, or otherwise get us on the good old Instagram as well, Celebrity Phil.
1: Phil Wilson's One from the Vault.
0: Yes, check out those socials and you can find out who's going to be on next week's show. Back to this week and our One from the Vault. This hour, we're going to take you back to 1966, where this track was a debut on the charts. Got us highs number 2 in the charts. It's Los Bravos and Black as Black.

101 from the Vault this hour, back to 1966 with Los Bravos and Black is Black, which got a size number 2 in the chart. It was their debut on the UK Top 40, and that was in July 1966, and spent 13 weeks on the charts. And tragically, we lost the founder member of the band in 1968, but what a great song. Album of the week is coming next. Let's have a bit of Whitney Houston first.

0: Phil Wilson's album of the week. This is Phil
1: Wilson. And now the final two tracks from our album of the week, which this week is coming from Gloria Estefan, Cuts Both Ways from 1989 on CBS Records. And if you'd like to get a copy of the record, it is 465-1451. And the tracks I'm going to play you this time round, we're slowing the tempo down a bit with Think About You Now, and we're going to play Cuts Both Ways to finish off our album of the week for this week. Stay tuned for the Oddity of the Week clues once again, and don't forget we've got our beautiful love song to finish the show this week.

0: new number two this week. It's Calvin Harris and Jazzy with Satisfy.
1: Number two. 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
2: Brussels, I'm William Denslow. At least 12 people have died in a wildfire in southern Spain. It comes as Europe's in the midst of another heatwave, after the continent recorded its hottest June on record. Europe's believed to be warming faster than any other continent on the planet. Here's European Commission spokesperson Paola Pino.
3: This sad and horrible news about wildfires which are spreading across various countries in Europe are just a confirmation that, unfortunately, climate change is a reality and brings and has a cost even to lives. And President von der Leyen also reiterates that, of course, we stand with Spain, we stand with all the brave firefighters who are putting their lives at risk, and with all the first-hand helpers dealing with this emergencies.
2: Uncertainty continues to linger over a peace deal between Iran and the US, after President Donald Trump declared the truce over while attending the NATO summit in Turkey this week. But he then appeared to soften his stance, saying he would allow negotiations to continue. The contradictory signals from the White House have left mediators uncertain about America's position. Kate Fisher reports from Washington.
4: On the one hand, you had Donald Trump declaring the ceasefire was over, but also saying that he thinks talks could continue, saying that the US should finish the job, but he doesn't want to return to all-out war. And it's hard to know if this is part of his negotiating tactic to kind of put extra pressure on Tehran, or whether it is just genuinely him being frustrated one minute and then changing his mind the next.
2: Indian Prime Minister Narendra Modi and Australian Prime Minister Anthony Albanese have signed a landmark uranium supply agreement in Melbourne, enabling Australian exports to fuel India's civilian nuclear program. Ishan Garg reports from New Delhi.
5: The headline has certainly been the uranium supply deal. This is something that's been in the works for more than 10 years now. And this is crucial for India because just last year in 2025, the Indian government set itself a very ambitious target of producing 100 gigawatts of clean energy using nuclear fuel. And this comes at a time when India has been pivoting hard towards sources of energy which are non-polluting, as it wants to decarbonize its industries, its power sector massively. And this is going to be hugely helpful for India, which wants to produce electricity using nuclear energy.
2: And the EU's threatened to fine Meta over what it says is the addictive design of its social media platforms. Meta now has the chance to respond to this preliminary investigation from the European Commission. The parent company of Facebook and Instagram says it disagrees with the findings. From bureaus worldwide, this is FSN.

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0: Don't panic. It's all fine. I had a complete network failure. I tried to play a jingle. It did not work. I tried to play a tune. It did not work. But I did not panic. Everything's all right. Honestly. Sorted. The backup system kicked in. Sunday night, 12th of July, just after 10 o'clock. Good evening, my friends. Good evening.
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0: greatest oldies of all time. Like this.
1: Coming up on the show tonight, Cyndi Lauper. Love this.
0: How about this?
1: Fancy hearing this tonight? There's not a thing that it's good, ain't it?
0: And this.
1: TLC, Waterfalls, what a cracker.
0: All the music you love on the Chill Out Zone.
1: So how are you? Welcome along. We're live for 3 hours tonight. We've been on for half an hour before the show. Mucking around on TikTok we was. I hope you've had a great weekend. It's been gorgeous, hasn't it? Cooling down a little bit tonight, I think, here in the Midlands, in Bourneville, Birmingham. Cooling down nicely. It's been a lovely sunset. And now it's time to chill out with the man, LB. Kicked it off tonight with Lewis Capaldi. Nice, wasn't it? We'll have some Lionel Richie, I think.
2: Relax. De-stress. The Chill Out Zone.

Yeah, don't forget why the show is on. 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Stan the man's tuned in, by the way. How are you, Stan? Stan is just like a unit. He's a hulk of a guy. Got the biggest and best beard in the world. I mean, it's probably gone, but whenever I think of Stan, I just think of a bearded powerhouse.

0: Okay, we're going to try something, okay? 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
2: Love actually is all around.
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0: Let me try and find a nice piece of music to use.

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Fluff will have to do. We'll use Fluff, okay? Right, let's do this Sunday night. If you want a little mention on the show, pop up. I don't know how you can do it. WhatsApp, email, any way of doing it, just pop up and say hello. Say hello, LB. I'll give you a mention, all right? Those included on TikTok as well. We're on Twitch TV. We are also... we're on Kick as well. Say hello. I'll say hello back. Good evening to my amazing producer, Mr. Mike Harneman. Hello, mate. I want to say a good evening to Jen and Val, not too far from Skegness. Hello, girls. Hello, Russ. Russ Vernon. He's in Yorkshire land. Hello, Russ. Stan the man with the master plan. He's big. He's buxom. He's got an amazing beard. Tickle, wickle, pickle. Love you, Stan. Good evening, Rachie. From Wales. You are Rach. Not too far from Rach is Georgia as well. Evening, George. Hope you're all right. Adrian's there as well. He's just done another show on a different radio station. Good evening, Aid. It's time to chill, my friend. Sophie, hello. Ashley, hello. Any more? Oh, we got a few in, didn't we? Is that Bevo's just come in as well? Bevo! Do you remember when you were 7 years old?

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1: Once I was 7 years old.
0: Lucas Graham, 7 years at the Chill Out Down, at Chill Out Zone with LB. We're heading for 10:30, and that can only mean one thing. It's the first weather forecast of the night. We're going to find out what it's going to be like in the next 7 days across the UK. Do you remember this, though? A pure dose, a big portion of cheese. The guy is called LL Cool J, and this is I Need Love.
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0: be waiting. I love you. So cheesy, but so good. Back into Dare. We're exactly on time. 10:30 at the Chill Out Zone.
1: Ahem. I am Gravel Midnight, and this is the weather forecast for the United Kingdom and Northern Ireland for the Chill Out Zone. Gather round, my delightful little victims. Tonight serves up a rather pleasant evening, with late sunshine stretching across much of the land. A few patches of low clouds will lurk over eastern and central parts, skulking about like suspicious relatives. But elsewhere, it's dry with long, crystal-clear skies. Monday begins with a gloom cloud slinking away by morning, leaving sunshine to dominate. A brisk easterly wind will have a proper shove at you, with gales battering parts of the south and west coast. Southwest England and Wales, positively sizzling. From Tuesday onwards, the plot remains delightfully uneventful. Dry for most, perhaps a rogue shower in the south, but otherwise very warm. Almost suspiciously pleasant. Now back to late.

Okay, I've got some news hot off the press here at the Chill Out Zone Studios. It's so Georgia, when's it due, by the way, Georgia? How many days or how many weeks? It's due on a Sunday. She's having a lovely baby boy. How many weeks is it? It's due on the night of a show. And we're going to do the birthing live on the show. So Georgia will be having the baby live on the Chill Out Zone in front of everybody, live on webcam apparently, but we're trying to get it sorted out behind the scenes. 8 weeks today. 8 weeks. That's going to be a first for internet radio, isn't it? I'm quite excited. It's a major scoop on the show.

can't believe we're breaking new ground on the show. The first TikTok live birth happening in 8 weeks at Georgia, dropping the Sprog live on the Chill Out Zone, on cam, on TikTok. Live and explicit. No censors or nothing. It's true. The amount of money I had to pay to get that. I love this, by the way. This lady has got probably the most huskiest voice in the world. Listen to this voice.

If you fancy a tune on the show tonight, we've got a new hub, a new website. It's all going rather well. LazyB.uk. All the W's dot LazyB.uk. Put your head round. You can leave me a message on there. We've got a WhatsApp group you can join. You can send me a personal message directly to my phone on WhatsApp as well. What else can you do? You can leave a request or a dedication. You can leave a confession on there as well, in the confessional. Okay? And also, Battle of the Ballads is back tonight from 11. You can go and have a little peek. You can't vote until 11 o'clock. But you can go and have a peek and you can go and find out who is on Battle of the Ballads tonight. It's two very good ones, actually. It's going to be a good fight tonight on Battle of the Ballads. As I say, lines open from 11 till about midnight 30. LazyB.uk for more information.

0: wherever you are in the world, however you're tuned in, you're very welcome here. This is a Sunday night chill out zone. Boys to men, I'll make love to you. Is that a promise or a threat? I don't know.
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1: Brussels, I'm William Denslow. At least 12 people have died in a wildfire in southern Spain. It comes as Europe's in the midst of another heat wave, after the continent recorded its hottest June on record. Europe's believed to be warming faster than any other continent on the planet. Here's European Commission spokesperson Paola Pino.
2: This sad and horrible news about wildfires which are spreading across various countries in Europe are just a confirmation that unfortunately climate change is a reality and brings and has a cost even to lives. And President von der Leyen also reiterates that of course we stand with Spain, we stand with all the brave firefighters who are putting their lives at risk, and with all the first-hand helpers dealing with this emergencies.
1: Uncertainty continues to linger over a peace deal between Iran and the US, after President Donald Trump declared the truce over while attending the NATO summit in Turkey this week. But he then appeared to soften his stance, saying he would allow negotiations to continue. The contradictory signals from the White House have left mediators uncertain about America's position. Kate Fisher reports from Washington.
3: On the one hand, you had Donald Trump declaring the ceasefire was over, but also saying that he thinks talks could continue, saying that the US should finish the job, but he doesn't want to return to all-out war. And it's hard to know if this is part of his negotiating tactic to kind of put extra pressure on Tehran, or whether it is just genuinely him being frustrated one minute and then changing his mind the next.
1: Indian Prime Minister Narendra Modi and Australian Prime Minister Anthony Albanese have signed a landmark uranium supply agreement in Melbourne, enabling Australian exports to fuel India's civilian nuclear program. Ishan Garg reports from New Delhi.
4: The headline has certainly been the uranium supply deal. This is something that's been in the works for more than 10 years now. And this is crucial for India because just last year in 2025, the Indian government set itself a very ambitious target of producing 100 gigawatts of clean energy using nuclear fuel. And this comes at a time when India has been pivoting hard towards sources of energy which are non-polluting, as it wants to decarbonize its industries, its power sector massively. And this is going to be hugely helpful for India, which wants to produce electricity using nuclear energy.
1: And the EU's threatened to fine Meta over what it says is the addictive design of its social media platforms. Meta now has the chance to respond to this preliminary investigation from the European Commission. The parent company of Facebook and Instagram says it disagrees with the findings. From bureaus worldwide, this is FSN.
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remember this song by Brenda Russell, Piano in the Dark. I know a lot of people who love this tune. Going to play it after the final one from Bonnie. Third of the threesome. Holding Out for a Hero. I don't know which one I like best, actually. They're all good, weren't they? What an icon. What a legend. At 12 minutes after 11. Good evening, Sunday night.

think we all want a hero, don't we? That's the that's the dream. Bonnie Tyler on the threesome tonight. Sure, 11:16. The Chill Out Zone continues. I'll tell you what we'll do. Battle of the Ballads. We'll do that next after this. So-

0: Now that's Bread. Make it with you.
1: I really think that we could make it.
0: Lush love songs, late night chill out zone. Good evening from Albie. You all right? I hope you're good. Loads of stuff to come on the show tonight. All the usual features as well. New music file after midnight. About midnight 30, Jordan with Pause for Thought. Gigs just before the end of the show with the inspirational moment. Weather coming up in about 7 minutes' time. And your favourite love songs are just round the corner. Oh, I promised we'd have a little look at Battle of the Ballads, didn't I? Shall we have a peek? Okay. You've got just over an hour to vote on Battle of the Ballads. Tonight, it is Fairground by Simply Red against Spandau Ballet and True. Now,

know that Simply Red Fairground doesn't sound like a ballad, but it is, because it's the simplified version. It's kind of like an acoustic version. I have played it on the show before. So it's kind of a real mellow version of Simply Red and Fairground. So there in one corner, Simply Red against Spandau Ballet and True. And that's a difficult one because it is a big, big tune. Anyway, whichever one you want to vote for, nip along lazybee.uk on the web. Have a little look through. Click on Battle of the Ballads. Do your little vote first before we start.

Maybe you could pick a tune while you're there. Maybe you want to join the WhatsApp group. I don't know. But this is going to be rather an awkward one tonight. A hard one, shall we say. I'm trying to think what I'd like to pick out of the two. I was going to say Simply Red. But Spandau Ballet and True. It's a bit of a classic, really, isn't it? I don't know. Anyway, the decision is yours. At lazybee.uk. Nip along, get your vote in there, and we'll do the answer, the winner, just before the end of the show, about 1:45. I play this for Rachie. The big part of the show is Rach, and I know she loves this, so she's probably going to be singing Into the Hairbrush. Brenda Russell. Rachel plays piano in the dark.

got a little bit hungry. So I've just been in the kitchen. If you're watching on TikTok, you can see what I've made here. A couple of brown rolls, granary rolls with tuna, mayonnaise, that salad cream, red onion, peppers, and sweet corn, all mixed together on a nice brown roll. I'm trying to be semi-healthy, so I'm going to have a bit of a munch over the next 5 or 10 minutes while we play this tune for you. We'll come back in just a second and we'll do the second weather of the night. See if it's still going to be sunny or not.

am Gravel Midnight, and you've wandered into the weather forecast for the United Kingdom and Northern Ireland, here on the Chill Out Zone. Tonight, the sun makes one last desperate escape before darkness takes command. Low cloud creeps across the east and central counties, lurking in silence while elsewhere the skies remain clear. Watching, waiting. Monday begins with the gloom retreating, surrendering to bright sunshine. But don't get comfortable. A fierce easterly wind will stalk the coastlines, hurling gales at the south and west. Southwest England and Wales continue to bake beneath relentless heat. From Tuesday onwards, the skies remain mostly dry, save for the odd shower trying to spoil the plan in the south. Warm, quiet, and just a little too calm. Exactly how I like it. Back to LB in the studio, or wherever he is.

Hello, Carlos. How you doing, buddy? You all right, mate? Can't stop loving. Carlos, by the way, he normally looks after the show when I'm on holiday, which is quite a lot lately. He's back in the UK running TikTok and all the technical stuff behind the scenes, keeping the show on the air when I'm round the world. He's off duty tonight, but he's just put his head round the door to say hello to everybody.

couple of confessions here to read out. One of them, I think I've done this before. It says, although I tell my family I like haggis, I don't actually like it. That's from somebody in Scotland. The second one says, read this out. You're opening the show with some cracking tunes tonight, sir. Keep it up. You're on fire. LB makes the world a better place to be. That's from Anonymous. God bless you. God bless you. This is gorgeous. The album is called Shepherd Moons from 2009. Anybody remember Caribbean Blue?

you've left any requests on the page at lazybee.uk, I'm going to be playing them right now. That includes Ashley, one for Sophie, and one for Neil Jolly as well. So on the way, Judy Garland, Fleetwood Mac, and Roxette. Some great tunes. Good requests. Thank you, guys.

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1: Brussels, I'm William Denslow. At least 12 people have died in a wildfire in southern Spain. It comes as Europe's in the midst of another heatwave, after the continent recorded its hottest June on record. Europe's believed to be warming faster than any other continent on the planet. Here's European Commission spokesperson Paola Pino.
2: This sad and horrible news about wildfires which are spreading across various countries in Europe are just a confirmation that, unfortunately, climate change is a reality and brings and has a cost even to lives. And President von der Leyen also reiterates that, of course, we stand with Spain, we stand with all the brave firefighters who are putting their lives at risk, and with all the first-hand helpers dealing with these emergencies.
1: Uncertainty continues to linger over a peace deal between Iran and the US, after President Donald Trump declared the truce over while attending the NATO summit in Turkey this week. But he then appeared to soften his stance, saying he would allow negotiations to continue. The contradictory signals from the White House have left mediators uncertain about America's position. Kate Fisher reports from Washington.
3: On the one hand, you had Donald Trump declaring the ceasefire was over, but also saying that he thinks talks could continue, saying that the US should finish the job, but he doesn't want to return to all-out war. And it's hard to know if this is part of his negotiating tactic to kind of put extra pressure on Tehran, or whether it is just genuinely him being frustrated one minute and then changing his mind the next.
1: Indian Prime Minister Narendra Modi and Australian Prime Minister Anthony Albanese have signed a landmark uranium supply agreement in Melbourne, enabling Australian exports to fuel India's civilian nuclear program. Ishan Garg reports from New Delhi.
4: The headline has certainly been the uranium supply deal. This is something that's been in the works for more than 10 years now. And this is crucial for India because just last year in 2025, the Indian government set itself a very ambitious target of producing 100 gigawatts of clean energy using nuclear fuel. And this comes at a time when India has been pivoting hard towards sources of energy which are non-polluting, as it wants to decarbonize its industries, its power sector massively. And this is going to be hugely helpful for India, which wants to produce electricity using nuclear energy.
1: And the EU's threatened to fine Meta over what it says is the addictive design of its social media platforms. Meta now has the chance to respond to this preliminary investigation from the European Commission. The parent company of Facebook and Instagram says it disagrees with the findings. From bureaus worldwide, this is FSN.
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1: Brussels, I'm William Denslow. At least 12 people have died in a wildfire in southern Spain. It comes as Europe's in the midst of another heatwave, after the continent recorded its hottest June on record. Europe's believed to be warming faster than any other continent on the planet. Here's European Commission spokesperson Paola Pino.
2: This sad and horrible news about wildfires which are spreading across various countries in Europe are just a confirmation that unfortunately climate change is a reality and brings and has a cost even to lives. And President von der Leyen also reiterates that of course we stand with Spain, we stand with all the brave firefighters who are putting their lives at risk, and with all the first-hand helpers dealing with these emergencies.
1: Uncertainty continues to linger over a peace deal between Iran and the US, after President Donald Trump declared the truce over while attending the NATO summit in Turkey this week. But he then appeared to soften his stance, saying he would allow negotiations to continue. The contradictory signals from the White House have left mediators uncertain about America's position. Kate Fisher reports from Washington.
3: On the one hand, you had Donald Trump declaring the ceasefire was over, but also saying that he thinks talks could continue, saying that the US should finish the job, but he doesn't want to return to all-out war. And it's hard to know if this is part of his negotiating tactic to kind of put extra pressure on Tehran, or whether it is just genuinely him being frustrated one minute and then changing his mind the next.
1: Indian Prime Minister Narendra Modi and Australian Prime Minister Anthony Albanese have signed a landmark uranium supply agreement in Melbourne, enabling Australian exports to fuel India's civilian nuclear program. Ishan Garg reports from New Delhi.
4: The headline has certainly been